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2: Showers and the risk of a thunderstorm remain in the forecast through the evening. Expect a cool overnight low of 8. On Friday, rain chances linger with a daytime high of 19, followed by similar conditions on Saturday with the high also sitting around 19. Get the latest forecast at your fingertips by downloading the Discover Weyburn app. I'm Larissa McEwen.
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4: We could see showers and a few thunderstorms continuing into the evening. Overnight temperatures drop to around 8. Friday brings another chance of rain with a high near 19. That mild trend continues into Saturday, also reaching about 19. Stay weather ready, stream us anytime, anywhere by downloading the Discover Weyburn app. I'm Larissa McEwen.
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1: Good afternoon. I'm Laris McEwen. Multiple reports of a suspected impaired driver led Weyburn police to an arrest on June 6th. Police say officers received two calls about the same vehicle, located it, and conducted a traffic stop. The adult male driver was arrested and later provided two breath samples, both registering at nearly twice the legal limit. Deputy Chief Shane St. John says those calls make a difference.
2: If somebody doesn't call that in, you never know what could happen. If they're going in the highway area in town, this wasn't very late at night. You have people out walking. I'd hate to know, you know, what could have happened.
1: Police are reminding residents to report suspected impaired drivers when you see them. The Weyburn and District Hospital Foundation receiving a $300,000 check yesterday from MNP. This is for an inpatient private room at the new hospital. Partner Reed Anderson says the investment comes from a combination of some sponsorships they've done over the course of the past decade and from the South Sask Partner Foundation.
3: Saskatchewan, Regina, Sedan, Weyburn can all kick in and contribute, so allows us to make a bit of a bigger splash and obviously support an extremely important investment in the city of Weyburn.
1: Anderson says they're glad to see the construction is now complete on the new hospital and they look forward to its opening late this fall. The latest updates from the Provincial Crop Report.

0: Asha Weeb has more.
1: Weyburn and Estevan area farmers are ahead of the curve, now 100% seeded compared to the 96% five-year average. Most crops are in the seedling phase. However, some damage has been reported related to recent storm activity, including flooding, wind, and hail. Topsoil moisture levels are strong, with cropland 62% adequate, hayland 63% adequate, and pasture 58% adequate. But many producers in the region are still in need of moisture. For Discover Weyburn News, I'm Natasha Weeb.
0: A kickoff event is coming up Wednesday from 4 to 6 for families looking to sign their kids up for the Weyburn Public Library's Summer Reading Program. Programmer Olivia Vogel.
2: And we've had many businesses in the community help to make sure that we have great prizes. Canadian Tire has once again donated a bike as the grand prize. And also super exciting this year, NextSense has generously donated 2 Kobo e-readers for the top readers in our 6 to 9 and 10 to 12 age groups. So we've got so many amazing programs, as well as a beach party and a wacky water day. Make sure you pick up a program guide. Check us out on Facebook and our website at Weyburn Public Library.
0: Summer programs will be available for ages 3 to 12. A brief power outage at the water treatment plant on Wednesday evening led to a short drop in water pressure in the city system, according to the city. Service was restored quickly and the Water Security Agency was notified. No precautionary drinking water advisory was issued and additional water sampling is ongoing as part of routine monitoring. For these stories and more, visit discoverweyburn.com.
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0: We could see more showers and a thunderstorm continuing this evening, a low of 8 overnight. Friday, a chance of rain continues with a high of 19. Saturday, also hitting 19. Sunday brings a break from the rain with sunshine and a high of 23, and Monday sits at 22. 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
2: Showers and the risk of a thunderstorm remain in the forecast through the evening. Expect a cool overnight low of 8. On Friday, rain chances linger with a daytime high of 19, followed by similar conditions on Saturday with the high also sitting around 19. Get the latest forecast at your fingertips by downloading the Discover Weyburn app. I'm Larissa McEwen.
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2: 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Well, it's the 100th anniversary of the Royal Canadian Legion this year. So in honor of that, in celebration of our 100th anniversary, we are having a open house on July 17th. 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We're playing war movies down in the Vimy Room. There will be food, lunch, and a supper.
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2: We could see showers and a few thunderstorms continuing into the evening. Overnight temperatures drop to around 8. Friday brings another chance of rain with a high near 19. That mild trend continues into Saturday, also reaching about 19. Stay weather ready, stream us anytime, anywhere by downloading the Discover Weyburn app. I'm Larissa McEwen.
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1: Good afternoon. I'm Loris McEwen. Weyburn police are crediting members of the public after multiple reports led to an impaired driving arrest last week. Deputy Chief Shane St. John says public reports play a vital role in police response.
2: Super, super important because we can't always be everywhere at once. It's so important to call these in.
1: Police say officers received multiple calls about the same vehicle, located and conducted a traffic stop. The adult male driver was arrested and later provided two breath samples of both registering at nearly twice the legal limit. Police are encouraging anyone who suspects an impaired driver to contact police immediately. Weyburn's MNP and board members of the Weyburn and District Hospital Foundation gathering yesterday in front of the new Weyburn General Hospital, which is slated to open its doors late this fall. Partner with MNP, Reed Anderson, says they were happy to contribute a $300,000 investment into the new hospital for an inpatient private room, and they're excited to soon see the dream become a reality.
3: Absolutely. We knew it would come eventually. It's glad to see it's finally here, and looking forward to it opening.
1: The investment was made with contributions over the past decade, as well as from other MNP branches across the Southeast and the Saskatchewan Community Foundation. Seeding is reportedly complete for Weyburn and Estevan area farmers. Natasha Weeb has more.
4: The recent severe weather is impacting local producers, with flooding, wind, and hail damage reported in some areas. Still, other producers report drought conditions. Topsoil moisture across cropland, hayland, and pasture are all around 60% adequate. And in total, seeding in the southeast is 96% complete.

0: Eeb.
1: The Weyburn Public Library Summer Reading Club kicks off Wednesday with a chance to sign up for a variety of programs, this year with the theme of Dive In. Olivia Vogel is the summer programmer.
2: We're going to be making some changes this year. So Wednesdays at 10 a.m., we will be combining the ages into 6 to 12. This is a great option if you're a family with siblings in different age groups. You can come together rather than pick up, drop off. Our programs are also now an hour and a half. So we're going to be starting with the craft, and then we're going to do an activity, maybe like a STEM activity, experiment, or a game. We're going to have a snack, and then we're going to read for 15 minutes to work towards the prizes.
1: Vogel says they have amazing prize sponsors for their summer reading challenge. A brief power outage at the water treatment plant around 5 p.m. Wednesday caused a short drop in water pressure in the city system, according to the city of Weyburn. The issue was resolved quickly and service was restored. The Water Security Agency was notified and no precautionary drinking water advisory was issued. Additional water sampling is underway as part of routine monitoring. For these stories and more, visit discoverweyburn.com.
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1: We could see more showers and a thunderstorm continuing this evening, a low of 8 overnight. Friday, a chance of rain continues with a high of 19, Saturday also hitting 19. Sunday brings a break from the rain with sunshine and a high of 23, and Monday sits at 22. 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
2: Showers and the risk of a thunderstorm remain in the forecast through the evening. Expect a cool overnight low of 8. On Friday, rain chances linger with a daytime high of 19, followed by similar conditions on Saturday with the high also sitting around 19. Get the latest forecast at your fingertips by downloading the Discover Weyburn app. I'm Larissa McEwen.
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1: Now, Discover Wayburn weather.
2: We could see showers and a few thunderstorms continuing into the evening. Overnight temperatures drop to around 8. Friday brings another chance of rain with a high near 19. That mild trend continues into Saturday, also reaching about 19. Stay weather ready. Stream

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2: Good evening. I'm Loris McEwen. A June impaired driving incident is serving as a reminder from Weyburn Police about the importance of reporting dangerous driving. Police say officers responded after receiving reports about a driver's behavior and located the vehicle shortly after. Deputy Chief Shane St. John says those calls made a difference in how quickly officers were able to intervene.
3: We had two different separate individuals call this person in that they were concerned, so that's excellent. And they were dead on. This person was almost twice the legal limit, clearly impaired when he was stopped, and he was taken off the roadway before he injured someone.
2: St. John is encouraging anyone who suspects an impaired driver to contact police right away. The Weyburn partners of the MNP on Wednesday making a big splash at Weyburn's new general hospital. Reed Anderson shares on the presentation made to the Weyburn and District Hospital Foundation.
4: So this is a $300,000 investment to the Weyburn and District Hospital Foundation. It actually comes, it's a combination of some sponsorships we've done over the course of 10 years and our South Sask Partner Foundation.
2: The funds are earmarked for an inpatient private room, as everything in a new hospital comes with a cost. While there's no exact date yet for the opening of the new hospital, it is slated for late fall of this year. Seeding season is reported complete in the region according to the latest provincial crop report. Natasha Weeb has the details.
5: Seeding season is coming to a close with 96% of crops in the ground, in line with the five-year average. However, the Weyburn and Estevan divisions are already complete. Most spring cereals, canola and mustard, flax and pulse crops are at the seedling stage, while most winter cereals are in the tillering stage. Due to severe weather in the region, hail damage as well as flooding and rain damage have been reported, ranging from minor to severe. For Discover Weyburn News, I'm Natasha Weeb.
2: An opportunity for families to sign up for programs at the Weyburn Public Library with a kickoff on Wednesday for the Summer Reading Club. Summer programmer Olivia Vogel.
6: The Summer Reading Challenge is open to all kids aged 3 to 12, and we encourage everyone to participate even if you can't attend the programs. 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
2: This year's theme, Dive In, with the focus each week on things like ocean animals, pirates, mermaids, sea monsters, and shipwrecks. 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The issue was resolved quickly and service was restored. The Water Security Agency was notified and no precautionary drinking water advisory was issued. 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
2: We could see more showers and a thunderstorm continuing this evening, a low of 8 overnight. Friday, a chance of rain continues with a high of 19. Saturday, also hitting 19. Sunday brings a break from the rain with sunshine and a high of 23, and Monday sits at 22. 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
1: Showers and the risk of a thunderstorm remain in the forecast through the evening. Expect a cool overnight low of 8. On Friday, rain chances linger with a daytime high of 19, followed by similar conditions on Saturday with the high also sitting around 19. Get the latest forecast at your fingertips by downloading the Discover Weyburn app. I'm Larissa McEwen.
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2: We could see showers and a few thunderstorms continuing into the evening. Overnight temperatures drop to around 8. Friday brings another chance of rain with a high near 19. That mild trend continues into Saturday, also reaching about 19. Stay weather ready, stream us anytime, anywhere by downloading the Discover Wayburn app. I'm Larissa McEwen.
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2: Showers and the risk of a thunderstorm remain in the forecast through the evening. Expect a cool overnight low of 8. On Friday, rain chances linger with a daytime high of 19, followed by similar conditions on Saturday with the high also sitting around 19. Get the latest forecast at your fingertips by downloading the Discover Weyburn app. I'm Larissa McEwen.
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2: We could see showers and a few thunderstorms continuing into the evening. Overnight temperatures drop to around 8. Friday brings another chance of rain with a high near 19. That mild trend continues into Saturday, also reaching about 19. Stay weather ready, stream us anytime, anywhere by downloading the Discover Weyburn app. I'm Larissa McEwen.
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3: Showers and the risk of a thunderstorm remain in the forecast through the evening. Expect a cool overnight low of 8. On Friday, rain chances linger with a daytime high of 19, followed by similar conditions on Saturday with the high also sitting around 19. Get the latest forecast at your fingertips by downloading the Discover Weyburn app. I'm Larissa McEwen.
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2: We could see showers and a few thunderstorms continuing into the evening. Overnight temperatures drop to around 8. Friday brings another chance of rain with a high near 19. That mild trend continues into Saturday, also reaching about 19. Stay weather ready, stream us anytime, anywhere by downloading the Discover Weyburn app. I'm Larissa McEwen.
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1: We're seeing unsettled weather through the overnight hours with a chance of showers or a thunderstorm. Temperatures drop to a low of 8. Friday brings a mix of sun and cloud with a chance of showers and a high of 19, while Saturday holds a mix of sun and cloud with a high of 19. Stay weather ready, stream us anytime, anywhere by downloading the Discover Weyburn app. I'm Loris McEwen.
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1: Conditions stay unsettled overnight with a chance of showers and a risk of thunderstorms. The temperature falls to around 8. Friday features a mix of sun and cloud with a chance of showers and a high of 19, and Saturday continues with a mix of sun and cloud and a high of 19. Get the latest forecast at your fingertips by downloading the Discover Weyburn app. I'm Larissa McEwen.
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4: We're seeing unsettled weather through the overnight hours with a chance of showers or a thunderstorm. Temperatures drop to a low of 8. Friday brings a mix of sun and cloud with a chance of showers and a high of 19, while Saturday holds a mix of sun and cloud with a high of 19.

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2: Conditions stay unsettled overnight with a chance of showers and a risk of thunderstorms. The temperature falls to around 8. Friday features a mix of sun and cloud with a chance of showers and a high of 19, and Saturday continues with a mix of sun and cloud and a high of 19. Get the latest forecast at your fingertips by downloading the Discover Wayburn app. I'm Larissa McEwen.
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2: We're seeing unsettled weather through the overnight hours with a chance of showers or a thunderstorm. Temperatures drop to a low of 8. Friday brings a mix of sun and cloud with a chance of showers and a high of 19, while Saturday holds a mix of sun and cloud with a high of 19. Stay weather ready, stream us anytime, anywhere by downloading the Discover Weyburn app. I'm Larissa McEwen.
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1: Conditions stay unsettled overnight with a chance of showers and a risk of thunderstorms. The temperature falls to around 8. Friday features a mix of sun and cloud with a chance of showers and a high of 19, and Saturday continues with a mix of sun and cloud and a high of 19. Get the latest forecast at your fingertips by downloading the Discover Weyburn app. I'm Larissa McEwen.
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1: Into the early morning hours, unsettled weather continues with the risk of showers. Temperatures sit near 8. Friday brings a mix of sun and cloud with a chance of showers and a high of 19, while Saturday stays a mix of sun and cloud with a high of 19. Get the latest forecast at your fingertips by downloading the Discover Weyburn app. I'm Larissa McEwen.
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2: As we move through the early morning, unsettled conditions continue with a risk of showers. Temperatures hold near 8 degrees. Friday sees a mix of sun and cloud with a chance of showers and a high of 19, and Saturday continues with a high of 19. Stay weather ready, stream us anytime, anywhere by downloading the Discover Weyburn app. I'm Marissa McEwen.
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2: Into the early morning hours, unsettled weather continues with the risk of showers. Temperatures sit near 8. Friday brings a mix of sun and cloud with a chance of showers and a high of 19, while Saturday stays a mix of

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3: As we move through the early morning, unsettled conditions continue with a risk of showers. Temperatures hold near 8 degrees. Friday sees a mix of sun and cloud with a chance of showers and a high of 19, and Saturday continues with a high of 19. Stay weather ready, stream us anytime, anywhere by downloading the Discover Weyburn app. I'm Marissa McEwen.
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1: Into the early morning hours, unsettled weather continues with the risk of showers.

0: temperature sit near 8. Friday brings a mix of sun and cloud with a chance of showers and a high of 19, while Saturday stays a mix of sun and cloud with a high of 19. Get the latest forecast at your fingertips by downloading the Discover Weyburn app. I'm Larissa McEwen.
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It'll sit right here on this land, and you could leave town a rich man. 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
2: A mix of sun and cloud today, wind picking up near noon. A slight chance of showers this afternoon and risk of a thunder shower, high 17. A few clouds tonight, we could get some rain and thunder showers early this evening. Persistent wind from the northwest and a low of 7. Cloudy skies for tomorrow, a slight chance of showers in the morning. It'll be windy with a high of 17. And sunshine for Sunday with a high of 23. 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I'm Marna McManus.
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1: Good morning. I'm Marna McManus. Emergency crews were on the scene of a collision on Highway 39 northwest of Hallbright yesterday afternoon. The incident involving a semi-truck and a passenger vehicle blocked both lanes of traffic, resulting in the highway closure. The Weyburn RCMP were on the scene alongside EMS, the Cymru Fire Rescue, and other emergency personnel. CERT has concluded its investigation into a death in RCMP custody in Carlisle in December of 2024. Here's Discover Weyburn's Larissa McEwen with more.
2: The Saskatchewan Serious Incident Response Team says RCMP responded to a domestic assault call on White Bear First Nation on December 13, 2024, where a 24-year-old man was found with a serious head injury. During that response, officers arrested his father and transported him to the Carlisle detachment without incident. CERT says the man was monitored overnight by a civilian guard and RCMP members and was found unresponsive during a morning check the next day. He was pronounced dead at 9:55 a.m. despite CPR efforts. An autopsy found the cause of death was the combined toxic effects of alcohol and drugs, along with significant cardiovascular disease. No evidence of excessive force was found, and no criminal charges will be laid. For Discover Weyburn News, I'm Larissa McEwen.
1: The Weyburn branch of the Canadian Mental Health Association hosted their annual general meeting on Wednesday, during which a special presentation was made honoring Erskine Sandiford, who's been serving the board for 40 years. The main hall at their Ashford Street location is now called Sandiford Hall. We're coming to the end of the seeding season here in the southeast, whether in the field or in the garden. Local agrologist Jerry Roberts says lawn enthusiasts should already be reseeding before it heats up and the first round of fertilizing.
3: Some people have already cut their lawns a couple of times. If you want to do some try to control weeds from coming up, you should have had your corn gluten down by now. You should probably have your first fertilizer down. Most people do it, you know, May long weekend.
1: Robert says gardeners should be able to safely use sprinklers and return water features to the lawn as well, as the risk of frost is largely behind us. A favorite event is coming up next Thursday evening. Jasmine Cravania is the marketing coordinator with the

0: Auburn Credit Union.
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0: Weather permitting, the event will be happening on the street in front of the credit union from 5 to 8:30. Otherwise, it'll be held at the Ag Society's Exhibition Hall. The event is open to the entire community. 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
0: The Weyburn Rowing Club will welcome youths to the beach at Nickel Lake Regional Park tomorrow morning to try out rowing. The club is hoping to get a couple of teams together for the Saskatchewan Summer Games being held here in Weyburn in 2028. The event will run from 9 until noon. You can find out how to register on Discover Weyburn. Weyburn Beavers fans are praying for a dry field for tonight's game in Regina against the Red Sox. The team's games all week have been postponed due to rain. If tonight's game is a go, the first pitch will be just after 7 at Curry Field. Big time baseball is on tap tonight as the defending American League champion Toronto Blue Jays welcome the New York Yankees to town to open a massive 3-game series. The Jays are looking to climb right back up the AL East standings, and they've got their ace on the bump today. Fastball specialist Dylan Cease gets the start, coming off a historic run as the fastest pitcher in Blue Jays history to rack up 100 strikeouts. First pitch is just after 5:30. Catch all the action on Saskatchewan's home of Blue Jays baseball, AM 1190.
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0: The sun will be shining through the clouds today. Northwest wind gusting up to 60 near noon. A slight chance of showers this afternoon and risk of a thunder shower. We'll see a high of 17 degrees. A few clouds tonight with a slight chance of showers and risk of a thunderstorm early this evening. Northwest wind gusting to 50 and a low of 7. Cloudy skies for graduation day tomorrow. A slight chance of showers in the morning with northwest wind gusting to 50 and a high of 17. Sunshine and a high of 23 on Sunday. Clouds moving through Sunday night into Monday, then clearing with a high of 24. And increasing cloudiness again on Tuesday with a high of 22. We are gathering all the news of the day and delivering it directly into your inbox. 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

0: Chris Stapleton. Think I'm in love with you on Country 106.7. Well, Friday is here. Yes, heading into the weekend. It is, of course, grad weekend at the Wavering Comp. It's going to be a very busy one. I'm looking forward to the grad parade and keeping my fingers crossed that the rain just stays out of their way. Don't get me wrong, it rained on my grad day, but it was kind of in between all the events and it did just enough to make the parking lot for our rink incredibly muddy. I have been told that they have since paved it over. That was probably what we should have opened with. 8 degrees right now, 17 for our high. We have your full forecast in just a few. We'll also hear from Carter Faith.
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6: A mix of sun and cloud today, wind picking up near noon. A slight chance of showers this afternoon and risk of a thunder shower, high 17. A few clouds tonight, we could get some rain and thunder showers early this evening. Persistent wind from the northwest and a low of 7. Cloudy skies for tomorrow, a slight chance of showers in the morning. It'll be windy with a high of 17. And sunshine for Sunday with a high of 23. 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

0: Dallas Smith, Autograph. It's on Country 106.7. I'm Dara. It is 20 after 6 this Friday. 17 degrees for our high. We're at 8 degrees right now. We have your full forecast in just a few. First,
1: what's up, Wayburn? What's up?
0: Well, there is Area 2 garbage pickup today and Area 3 recycling. The Wayburn Beavers are back in action today. They have an away game. And over at the library, Take and Make is ready to go. That's what's up. We've got music in just a moment from Morgan Griffiths.
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3: Since the grass is greener where you water it, we'll be hearing from local agrologist Sherry Roberts on what else you should be doing to keep your lawn looking spiffy this summer. And the investigation into the Carlisle RCMP custody death in December of 2024 has concluded. Our own Larissa McEwen will have more on that in just a few. Stay tuned.
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1: Good morning. I'm Marna McManus. A collision occurred involving a semi-truck and a passenger vehicle on Highway 39 northwest of Hallbright yesterday afternoon. Both lanes of traffic were blocked, resulting in the closure of the highway. Weyburn RCMP were on the scene alongside EMS, the Cymri Fire Rescue, and other emergency personnel. A CERT investigation into the Carlisle RCMP custody death has concluded. Discover Weyburn's Larissa McEwen reports.
2: RCMP responded to a domestic assault call on White Bear First Nation on December 13, 2024, where a 24-year-old man was found with a serious head injury. His father was arrested at the scene and taken to the Carlisle RCMP detachment without incident. CERT says the man was monitored overnight by a civilian guard and RCMP members, but was found unresponsive the next morning during a routine check and was pronounced dead at 9:55 a.m. An autopsy found the cause of death was the combined toxic effects of alcohol and drugs, along with significant heart disease. The investigation found no evidence of excessive force and no grounds for criminal charges. For Discover Weyburn News, I'm Larissa McEwen.
1: The annual general meeting was held Wednesday for the Weyburn branch of the Canadian Mental Health Association. Two members stepped down from their strong board of 15, but two new members stepped up. Having served the board for over 40 years, Erskine Sandiford was joined by his family for the meeting, as the hall has been renamed Sandiford Hall. Lawn enthusiasts should already be in full force protecting their green this season. Local agrologist Jerry Roberts says the first round of fertilizer should already be done, and it's well time to begin any reseeding.
3: You should get some reseeding in, get that seed down by now, because once again, it likes cooler temperatures. It does take a while. I mean, if you put in Kentucky bluegrass seed, that generally takes 10 to 14 days to come up before it germinates, so you want to be able to keep it moist.
1: Perennial flowers should be growing and ready to bloom, and annuals are ready to be planted as some spring blooms have already come and gone. The Weyburn Credit Union isn't just doubling down, but they're 10-timesing the carnival aspect of their community barbecue this year. It'll be held on the street in front of their branch on Cotto Avenue next Thursday beginning at 5. Marketing coordinator Jasmine Carvania says, as always, they'll present the community fund grants.
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1: An opportunity for youths ages 11 to 17 to try out rowing tomorrow morning at the beach at Nickel Lake Regional Park. The Weyburn Rowing Club hopes to get a couple of teams together for the Saskatchewan Summer Games being held in Weyburn in 2028. The event will run from 9 to noon. 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The Weyburn Beavers are hoping Curry Field is dry enough for a game tonight in Regina against the Red Sox. This after games through much of the week being postponed due to rain. First pitch will be just after 7. It's a beautiful day for baseball at Rogers Centre, and the Toronto Blue Jays are gearing up for a heavy-hitting showdown against the New York Yankees. There's a lot of intrigue around the roster today as catcher Alejandro Kirk nears his return to the big club after a stellar rehab assignment in AAA. On the mound today, the Jays hand the ball to Dylan Cease, who's been absolutely electric, leading the American League in strikeouts. He'll be throwing a defense anchored by Ernie Clement and Dalton Varsho, while Vladimir Guerrero Jr. anchors the heart of the order. Catch all the action on Saskatchewan's home of Blue Jays baseball, AM 1190, with the first pitch just after 5:30.
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1: The sun will be shining through the clouds today. Northwest wind gusting up to 60 near noon. A slight chance of showers this afternoon and risk of a thunder shower. We'll see a high of 17 degrees. A few clouds tonight with a slight chance of showers and risk of a thunderstorm early this evening. Northwest wind gusting to 50 and a low of 7. Cloudy skies for graduation day tomorrow. A slight chance of showers in the morning with northwest wind gusting to 50 and a high of 17. Sunshine and a high of 23 on Sunday. Clouds moving through Sunday night into Monday, then clearing with a high of 24. And increasing cloudiness again on Tuesday with a high of 22. We are gathering all the news of the day and delivering it directly into your inbox. 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

It's Choosing Texas on Country 106.7. I'm Dara. Good morning. Friday is here. Yes, we are gearing up for the weekend. We have your full forecast in just a few. Right now it's Morgan Wallen, don't we?

Morgan Wallen, don't we? It's on Country 106.7. It's 6:42. Dara, let's check in with the Discover Weaver and Sioux Line Cup. So last night, of course, the Country 106 Hurricanes and Canadian Tire Golden Knights went head-to-head in Game 5. Now, they entered Game 5 tied at 2 games apiece. So it was really looking to see who would start taking the lead in the series. Now, the Golden Knights opened the scoring. They were the first on the board, but the Hurricanes came back swinging. The Hurricanes came away with the 4-2 win to take the 3-2 series lead. So every game now is a must-win game. Next action, I believe, is on Sunday. So we could have a new Sioux Line Cup winner.

0: on Sunday. If the Golden Knights win that game, though, and tie it back up, Game 7 will be Wednesday next week. You can follow along with all the fun of the Discover Weyburn Sioux Line Cup on discoverweyburn.com.
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6: A mix of sun and cloud today, wind picking up near noon. A slight chance of showers this afternoon and risk of a thunder shower, high 17. A few clouds tonight, we could get some rain and thunder showers early this evening. Persistent wind from the northwest and a low of 7. Cloudy skies for tomorrow, a slight chance of showers in the morning. It'll be windy with a high of 17. And sunshine for Sunday with a high of 23. 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

0: 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We're also gearing up for another impossible question. First, we'll hear from Tyler Joe Miller.
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2: Hearing from Jasmine Carvagna, marketing coordinator with the Weyburn Credit Union, on the big street party coming up next Thursday. A special recognition given during the CMHA Weyburn branch's annual general meeting on Wednesday. And in sports, Weyburn Beavers will hopefully get to play tonight in Regina after being rained out all week. These stories and more in just a few short moments.
3: It's been an early start to storm season. Severe storms hitting right across the prairies. Bruce Lowe with Ag Direct Hail says delayed seeding and unstable weather have collided, leading to a growing number of hail claims. He notes they've already had a couple of dozen claims come in, adding it's still early in the season, noting the storm pattern is already concerning. Manitoba Agriculture's Paulson soybean specialist Dennis Lang says the full impact of the intense rain and flooded fields won't be known until water levels recede. Saskatchewan's crop extension specialist Samantha Marcino says with the rain and hail activity, it's important that farmers get out into the field to assess the damage. Seeding across all three prairie provinces is at 93% complete. For Golden West, I'm Glendalee Allen Bossler.
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1: Good morning. I'm Marna McManus. The Weyburn RCMP, EMS, Cymri Fire Rescue, and other emergency personnel were on the scene of a collision yesterday afternoon on Highway 39 northwest of Hallbright. The incident closed down the highway for a few hours and involved a semi-truck and passenger vehicle. An investigation into a 2024 RCMP custody death in Carlisle has concluded. Discover Weyburn's Larissa McEwen has more.
2: RCMP responded to a domestic assault call on White Bear First Nation on December 13, 2024, where a 24-year-old man was found with a serious head injury. His father was arrested at the scene and taken to the Carlisle RCMP detachment without incident. Cert says he was monitored overnight by a civilian guard and RCMP members before being found unresponsive during a routine check the next morning and pronounced dead at 9:55 a.m. An autopsy found the cause of death was combined alcohol and drug toxicity, along with significant heart disease. The investigation found no evidence of excessive force or grounds for criminal charges. For Discover Weyburn News, I'm Larissa McEwen.
1: Erskine Sandiford given honors during the Weyburn branch of the CMHA's annual general meeting on Wednesday. This as he's been serving the board for 40 years. The main hall at their Ashford Street location will now be known as Sandiford Hall. Gardening season has progressed from seeding to growing season seemingly quickly this spring. Local agrologist Sherry Roberts says many spring blooms have already come and gone. Still, she says it's important to care for your perennials to ensure a beautiful bloom next year.
3: Any of those spring flowering bulbs, don't cut the leaves off. Just cut the

0: the little seed stem off down to the base, but let those leaves be green as long as possible because you need to feed that bulb in the ground. Next year, you get the benefit of a healthy bulb that'll put out a beautiful bloom.
1: Robert says people can soon expect end-of-season bargains at local garden centers. An annual community favorite returns Thursday, June 18th from 5 to 8:30 on the street by Weyburn Credit Union for their community barbecue and carnival. The barbecue, featuring options for hot dogs and hamburgers, will run until 7 before they give away more than $80,000 to local organizations. Marketing coordinator Jasmine Cravania says there will still be snacks available after that.
2: We are very excited to have the Slush Sisters Snow Cones joining us. They will be donating a dollar from every snow cone and slushie sold to the Weyburn Humane Society. And the Weyburn Theater Group is also going to be popping the popcorn. So it's going to smell amazing. And the popcorn is by donation to the Weyburn Theater because we want to see that get built.
1: Entertainment this year will be provided by Fog Dog. Gravania adds, all are welcome to attend. 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
1: The Weyburn Rowing Club will welcome youths to the beach at Nickel Lake Regional Park tomorrow morning to try out rowing. The club is hoping to get a couple of teams together for the Saskatchewan Summer Games being held here in Weyburn in 2028. The event will run from 9 until noon. You can find out how to register on Discover Weyburn. Weyburn Beavers fans are praying for a dry field for tonight's game in Regina against the Red Sox. The team's games all week have been postponed due to rain. If tonight's game is a go, the first pitch will be just after 7 at Curry Field. Big time baseball is on tap tonight as the defending American League champion Toronto Blue Jays welcome the New York Yankees to town to open a massive 3-game series. The Jays are looking to climb right back up the AL East standings, and they've got their ace on the bump today. Fastball specialist Dylan Cease gets the start, coming off a historic run as the fastest pitcher in Blue Jays history to rack up 100 strikeouts. First pitch is just after 5:30. Catch all the action on Saskatchewan's home of Blue Jays baseball, AM 1190.
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1: The sun will be shining through the clouds today. Northwest wind gusting up to 60 near noon. A slight chance of showers this afternoon and risk of a thunder shower. We'll see a high of 17 degrees. A few clouds tonight with a slight chance of showers and risk of a thunderstorm early this evening. Northwest wind gusting to 50 and a low of 7. Cloudy skies for graduation day tomorrow. A slight chance of showers in the morning with northwest wind gusting to 50 and a high of 17. Sunshine and a high of 23 on Sunday. Clouds moving through Sunday night into Monday, then clearing with a high of 24. And increasing cloudiness again on Tuesday with a high of 22. 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

0: Lainey Wilson, it's Somewhere Over Laredo on Country 106.7. I'm Dara. It's just after 7 o'clock. Clouds have rolled back in this Friday morning. It was nice and sunny when we woke up. But yes, it has since gotten a little bit cloudy. All right, let's turn our attention to my final impossible question. Yes, you're sitting there going, what's she talking about? Don't worry. The impossible question will still be around, but there are some changes coming down the wire next week. You'll have to tune in Monday morning for all the details on that. Okay, now that that's out of the way, over to today's impossible question. When asked what superpower you could have or would have if you could, this is the most popular answer. What could it be? Call or text your answer in 306-848-1067. First one through with the correct answer will be named today's impossible question genius and be treated to some delicious KFC. A friendly reminder, if you have won anything in the past 2 weeks, let's allow others the same opportunity. 848-1067. When asked what superpower you would have if you could, this was the most popular answer. What could it be? 848-1067.
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4: A mix of sun and cloud today, wind picking up near noon. A slight chance of showers this afternoon and risk of a thunder shower, high 17. A few clouds tonight, we could get some rain and thunder showers early this evening. Persistent wind from the northwest and a low of 7. Cloudy skies for tomorrow, a slight chance of showers in the morning. It'll be windy with a high of 17. And sunshine for Sunday with a high of 23. 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

on. It's Woman on Country 106.7. I'm Dara. All right, we are continuing my final impossible question. When asked what superpower you would have if you could, this was the most popular answer. What could it be? Paul's answers are always hilarious. He said, control other people to my will, or win the impossible question at will. I don't think the majority of people are saying that, but I can see that being Paul's superpower. Dorothy said time travel. We've got good health and healing in here as well. Shirley said being rich. Chris said invisibility, which is actually the second most popular answer. And then he said flight, the ability to fly. That's the one. Yes, apparently any superpower you can have, the ability to fly would be the one you go with. I'm afraid of heights, so I don't think I'm going with that one. Congrats, Chris. You're today's impossible question.

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1: Just had Tay-Bae in there with Who's Gonna Love You? Yes, good morning. Friday is here. We're inching closer and closer to the weekend. Obviously looking forward to it. I would love if we got a day without a bit of rain, though. Don't get me wrong. I know that we like rain. I know we want rain, the whole nine yards. But I have a driveway that is being taken over by weeds right now. And the more it rains, the more weeds there are. I need one day to get them out. And then it can rain again. It's fine. 17 degrees for our high. We have your full forecast in just a few. We'll also hear from Keith Urban and Kyle McKierney.
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3: Traffic was closed on Highway 39 northwest of Hallbright yesterday afternoon due to a collision. 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
1: Good morning. I'm Marna McManus. Emergency crews were on the scene of a collision on Highway 39 northwest of Hallbright yesterday afternoon. The incident involving a semi-truck and a passenger vehicle blocked both lanes of traffic, resulting in the highway closure. The Weyburn RCMP were on the scene alongside EMS, the Cymru Fire Rescue, and other emergency personnel. CERT has concluded its investigation into a death in RCMP custody in Carlisle in December of 2024. Here's Discover Weyburn's Larissa McEwen with more.
2: The Saskatchewan Serious Incident Response Team says RCMP responded to a domestic assault call on White Bear First Nation on December 13, 2024, where a 24-year-old man was found with a serious head injury. During that response, officers arrested his father and transported him to the Carlisle detachment without incident. CERT says the man was monitored overnight by a civilian guard and RCMP members and was found unresponsive during a morning check the next day. He was pronounced dead at 9:55 a.m. despite CPR efforts. An autopsy found the cause of death was the combined toxic effects of alcohol and drugs, along with significant cardiovascular disease. No evidence of excessive force was found, and no criminal charges will be laid. For Discover Weyburn News, I'm Larissa McEwen.

0: Rayburn branch of the Canadian Mental Health Association hosted their annual general meeting on Wednesday, during which a special presentation was made honoring Erskine Sandiford, who's been serving the board for 40 years. The main hall at their Ashford Street location is now called Sandiford Hall. We're coming to the end of the seeding season here in the southeast, whether in the field or in the garden. Local agrologist Jerry Roberts says lawn enthusiasts should already be reseeding before it heats up, and the first round of fertilizing.
1: Some people have already come.

0: their lawns a couple of times. If you want to do some, try to control weeds from coming up, you should have had your corn gluten down by now. You should probably have your first fertilizer down. Most people do it, you know, May long weekend.
1: Robert says gardeners should be able to safely use sprinklers and return water features to the lawn as well, as the risk of frost is largely behind us. A favorite event is coming up next Thursday evening. Jasmine Cravagna is a marketing coordinator with the Weyburn Credit Union.
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1: An opportunity for youths ages 11 to 17 to try out rowing tomorrow morning at the beach at Nickel Lake Regional Park. The Weyburn Rowing Club hopes to get a couple of teams together for the Saskatchewan Summer Games being held in Weyburn in 2028. The event will run from 9 to noon. 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The Weyburn Beavers are hoping Curry Field is dry enough for a game tonight in Regina against the Red Sox. This after games through much of the week being postponed due to rain. First pitch will be just after 7. It's a beautiful day for baseball at Rogers Centre, and the Toronto Blue Jays are gearing up for a heavy-hitting showdown against the New York Yankees. There's a lot of intrigue around the roster today as catcher Alejandro Kirk nears his return to the big club after a stellar rehab assignment in AAA. On the mound today, the Jays hand the ball to Dylan Cease, who's been absolutely electric, leading the American League in strikeouts. He'll be throwing a defense anchored by Ernie Clement and Dalton Varsho, while Vladimir Guerrero Jr. anchors the heart of the order. Catch all the action on Saskatchewan's home of Blue Jays baseball, AM 1190, with a first pitch just after 5:30.
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1: The sun will be shining through the clouds today. Northwest wind gusting up to 60 near noon. A slight chance of showers this afternoon and risk of a thunder shower. We'll see a high of 17 degrees. A few clouds tonight with a slight chance of showers and risk of a thunderstorm early this evening. Northwest wind gusting to 50 and a low of 7. Cloudy skies for graduation day tomorrow. A slight chance of showers in the morning with northwest wind gusting to 50 and a high of 17. Sunshine and a high of 23 on Sunday. Clouds moving through Sunday night into Monday, then clearing with a high of 24. And increasing cloudiness again on Tuesday with a high of 22. We are gathering all the news of the day and delivering it directly into your inbox. 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

Zach Top sounds like the radio. It's on Country 106.7. I'm Jara. It is 7:40 Friday morning. 17 degrees for our high. It's 9 degrees right now. So a bit on the cooler side of things. We have your full forecast in just a few. We also have some birthdays to celebrate with our birthday book. First, it's Luke Combs, Sleepless in a Hotel Room on Country 106.7.

0: 17 degrees, and we have some birthdays to celebrate, starting with a few celebrities. Adriana Lima, model Adriana Lima, celebrating 45. Actor Dave Franco is 41. Rick Hoffman from Suits, celebrating 56. Jason Mewes from Jay and Silent Bob, he's celebrating 52. Singer Meredith Brooks is 68, and Chris Young, celebrating 41. Over to some local celebrities with the Country 106 Birthday Club. Happy birthday, Sean Scrupps, from Tessa, Ethan, Barrett, Bryce, Willow, Tanner, Melissa, Lou, Griffey, Hutz, Nash, Pat, Lloyd, and Tella. Easton Shelley celebrating 9 today. That one from Mom, Dad, and Brantley. And Landon Hall is celebrating today. That one from Aunt Doreen. And today's DQ cake goes to Landon Holla. Happy birthday, Landon, and to everyone celebrating.
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4: A mix of sun and cloud today, wind picking up near noon. A slight chance of showers this afternoon and risk of a thunder shower, high 17. A few clouds tonight, we could get some rain and thunder showers early this evening. Persistent wind from the northwest and a low of 7. Cloudy skies for tomorrow, a slight chance of showers in the morning. It'll be windy with a high of 17. And sunshine for Sunday with a high of 23. 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

0: Nate Holler, Thought About You on Country 106.7. I'm Dara. It is 7:52 this Friday. 17 degrees for our high. Not bad at all. It's almost time for the kids to get ready for school. It is day four in the elementary schools. Legacy Park has library books due back today and play day for kindergarten and grade one. And yeah, it's going to be a busy one for them. That's it for the kids. Enjoy it.
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2: Since the grass is greener where you water it, we'll be hearing from local agrologist Sherry Roberts on what else you should be doing to keep your lawn looking spiffy this summer. And the investigation into the Carlisle RCMP custody death in December of 2024 has concluded. Our own Larissa McEwen will have more on that in just a few. Stay tuned.
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1: Good morning. I'm Marna McManus. A collision occurred involving a semi-truck and a passenger vehicle on Highway 39 northwest of Hallbright yesterday afternoon. Both lanes of traffic were blocked, resulting in the closure of the highway. Weyburn RCMP were on the scene alongside EMS, the Cymri Fire Rescue, and other emergency personnel. A CERT investigation into the Carlisle RCMP custody death has concluded. Discover Weyburn's Larissa McEwen reports.
2: RCMP responded to a domestic assault call on White Bear First Nation on December 13, 2024, where a 24-year-old man was found with a serious head injury. His father was arrested at the scene and taken to the Carlisle RCMP detachment without incident. CERT says the man was monitored overnight by a civilian guard and RCMP members, but was found unresponsive the next morning during a routine check and was pronounced dead at 9:55 a.m. An autopsy found the cause of death was the combined toxic effects of alcohol and drugs, along with significant heart disease. The investigation found no evidence of excessive force and no grounds for criminal charges. For Discover Weyburn News, I'm Larissa McEwen.
1: The annual general meeting was held Wednesday for the Weyburn branch of the Canadian Mental Health Association. Two members stepped down from their strong board of 15, but two new members stepped up. Having served the board for over 40 years, Erskine Sandiford was joined by his family for the meeting, as the hall has been renamed Sandiford Hall. Lawn enthusiasts should already be in full force protecting their green this season. Local agrologist Jerry Roberts says the first round of fertilizer should already be done, and it's well time to begin any reseeding.
3: You should get some reseeding in, get that seed down by now, because once again, it likes cooler temperatures. It does take a while. I mean, if you put in Kentucky bluegrass seed, that generally takes 10 to 14 days to come up before it germinates, so you want to be able to keep it moist.
1: Perennial flowers should be growing and ready to bloom, and annuals are ready to be planted as some spring blooms have already come and gone. The Weyburn Credit Union isn't just doubling down, but they're 10-timesing the carnival aspect of their community barbecue this year. It'll be held on the street in front of their branch on Cotto Avenue next Thursday beginning at 5. Marketing coordinator Jasmine Carvania says, as always, they'll present the community fund grants.
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1: The Weyburn Rowing Club will welcome youths to the beach at Nickel Lake Regional Park tomorrow morning to try out rowing. The club is hoping to get a couple of teams together for the Saskatchewan Summer Games, being held here in Weyburn in 2028. The event will run from 9 until noon. You can find out how to register on Discover Weyburn. Weyburn Beavers fans are praying for a dry field for tonight's game in Regina against the Red Sox. The team's games all week have been postponed due to rain. If tonight's game is a go, the first pitch will be just after 7 at Curry Field. Big time baseball is on tap tonight as the defending American League champion Toronto Blue Jays welcome the New York Yankees to town to open a

0: massive three-game series. The Jays are looking to climb right back up the AL East standings, and they've got their ace on the bump today. Fastball specialist Dylan Cease gets the start, coming off a historic run as the fastest pitcher in Blue Jays history to rack up 100 strikeouts. First pitch is just after 5:30. Catch all the action on Saskatchewan's home of Blue Jays baseball, AM 1190.
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0: The sun will be shining through the clouds today. Northwest wind gusting up to 60 near noon. A slight chance of showers this afternoon and risk of a thunder shower. We'll see a high of 17 degrees. A few clouds tonight with a slight chance of showers and risk of a thunderstorm early this evening. Northwest wind gusting to 50 and a low of 7. Cloudy skies for graduation day tomorrow. A slight chance of showers in the morning with northwest wind gusting to 50 and a high of 17. Sunshine and a high of 23 on Sunday. Clouds moving through Sunday night into Monday, then clearing with a high of 24. And increasing cloudiness again on Tuesday with a high of 22. We are gathering all the news of the day and delivering it directly into your inbox. 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

0: Tyler Hubbard Park on Country 106.7. I'm Dara. It is just after 8 o'clock this Friday. 17 degrees for our high. It is a little bit on the cooler side of things right now. And I get the sense that we are going to see rain again. This week, I swear to goodness, it has been so weird to have so many days where some form of thunderstorm happens. I'm pretty sure I have heard thunder every single day this week, and I have no idea what's going on anymore. I know that there's some great write-ups on discoverweyburn.com. I'm going to have to read them so I can figure out why it keeps raining, why it keeps storming, and my goodness, when can I pull my weeds?
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8: A mix of sun and cloud today, wind picking up near noon. A slight chance of showers this afternoon and risk of a thunder shower, high 17. A few clouds tonight, we could get some rain and thunder showers early this evening. Persistent wind from the northwest and a low of 7. Cloudy skies for tomorrow, a slight chance of showers in the morning. It'll be windy with a high of 17. And sunshine for Sunday with a high of 23. 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

0: Morgan Griffith's Bourbon. It's on Country 106.7. I'm Dara. It is 20 after 8 this Friday. 17 degrees for our high. We do have your full forecast coming up in just a few moments' time. We're also going to hear music in just a moment from Megan Patrick.
1: 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Here's what's coming up in your local news.
2: Hearing from Jasmine Carvagna, marketing coordinator with the Weyburn Credit Union, on the big street party coming up next Thursday. A special recognition given during the CMHA Weyburn branch's annual general meeting on Wednesday. And in sports, Weyburn Beavers will hopefully get to play tonight in Regina after being rained out all week. These stories and more in just a few short moments.
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2: Good morning. I'm Marna McManus. The Weyburn RCMP, EMS, Cymri Fire Rescue, and other emergency personnel were on the scene of a collision yesterday afternoon on Highway 39 northwest of Hallbright. The incident closed down the highway for a few hours and involved a semi-truck and passenger vehicle. An investigation into a 2024 RCMP custody death in Carlisle has concluded. Discover Weyburn's Larissa McEwen has more.
3: RCMP responded to a domestic assault call on White Bear First Nation on December 13, 2024, where a 24-year-old man was found with a serious head injury. His father was arrested at the scene and taken to the Carlisle RCMP detachment without incident. CERT says he was monitored overnight by a civilian guard and RCMP members before being found unresponsive during a routine check the next morning and pronounced dead at 9:55 a.m. An autopsy found the cause of death was combined alcohol and drug toxicity, along with significant heart disease. The investigation found no evidence of excessive force or grounds for criminal charges. For Discover Weyburn News, I'm Larissa McEwen.
2: Erskine Sandiford given honors during the Weyburn branch of the CMHA's annual general meeting on Wednesday. This as he's been serving the board for 40 years. The main hall at their Ashford Street location will now be known as Sandiford Hall. Gardening season has progressed from seeding to growing season seemingly quickly this spring. Local agrologist Sherry Roberts says many spring blooms have already come and gone. Still, she says it's important to care for your perennials to ensure a beautiful bloom next year.
4: Any of those spring flowering bulbs, don't cut the leaves off. Just cut the little seed stem off down to the base, but let those leaves be green as long as possible because you need to feed that bulb in the ground. Next year, you get the benefit of a healthy bulb that'll put out a beautiful bloom.
2: Robert says people can soon expect end-of-season bargains at local garden centers. An annual community favorite returns Thursday, June 18th from 5 to 8:30 on the street by Weyburn Credit Union for their community barbecue and carnival. The barbecue, featuring options for hot dogs and hamburgers, will run until 7 before they give away more than $80,000 to local organizations. Marketing coordinator Jasmine Cravania says there will still be snacks available after that.
5: We are very excited to have the Slush Sisters Snow Cones joining us. They will be donating $1 from every snow cone and slushie sold to the Weyburn Humane Society. And the Weyburn Theater Group is also going to be popping the popcorn. So it's going to smell amazing. And the popcorn is by donation to the Weyburn Theater because we want to see that get built.
2: Entertainment this year will be provided by Fog Dog. 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
1: An opportunity for youths ages 11 to 17 to try out rowing tomorrow morning at the beach at Nickel Lake Regional Park. The Weyburn Rowing Club hopes to get a couple of teams together for the Saskatchewan Summer Games being held in Weyburn in 2028. 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The Weyburn Beavers are hoping Curry Field is dry enough for a game tonight in Regina against the Red Sox. This after games through much of the week being postponed due to rain. First pitch will be just after 7. It's a beautiful day for baseball at Rogers Centre, and the Toronto Blue Jays are gearing up for a heavy-hitting showdown against the New York Yankees. There's a lot of intrigue around the roster today as catcher Alejandro Kirk nears his return to the big club after a stellar rehab assignment in AAA. On the mound today, the Jays hand the ball to Dylan Cease, who's been absolutely electric, leading the American League in strikeouts. He'll be throwing a defense anchored by Ernie Clement and Dalton Varsho, while Vladimir Guerrero Jr. anchors the heart of the order. Catch all the action on Saskatchewan's home of Blue Jays baseball, AM 1190, with a first pitch just after 5:30.
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1: The sun will be shining through the clouds today. Northwest wind gusting up to 60 near noon. A slight chance of showers this afternoon and risk of a thunder shower. We'll see a high of 17 degrees. A few clouds tonight with a slight chance of showers and risk of a thunderstorm early this evening. Northwest wind gusting to 50 and a low of 7. Cloudy skies for graduation day tomorrow. A slight chance of showers in the morning with northwest wind gusting to 50 and a high of 17. Sunshine and a high of 23 on Sunday. Clouds moving through Sunday night into Monday, then clearing with a high of 24 and increasing cloudiness again on Tuesday with a high of 22. We are gathering all the news of the day and delivering it directly into your inbox. 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

Dasha, it's Austin on Country 106.7. It's 8:40 Friday morning. I'm Dara Curry. 17 degrees for our high. It's going to take a bit before we actually get there. I think we're closer to that 9-degree mark right now. We have your full forecast in just a few. First, it's Riley Green, Change My Mind.

0: Levine, Change My Mind on Country 106.7. It's 8:41 this Friday. 17 degrees is our high. We're at about 9 degrees right now. We have your full forecast in just a few. First,
1: what's up, Big Bird? What's up?
0: Well, there is Area 2 garbage pickup today and Area 3 recycling pickup. The Wavern Beavers are hoping to be in action tonight. They have an away game, but I think every single game this week has been canceled for them. So fingers crossed they can actually take to the field. There's going to be a lot of doubleheaders in their life. And over at the library, the take and makes are available. That's what's up. We've got music in just a moment from Carrie Underwood.
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1: 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The pace of change and depth of knowledge needed to succeed in today's classroom would be intimidating to any adult. 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
5: A mix of sun and cloud today, wind picking up near noon. A slight chance of showers this afternoon and risk of a thunder shower, high 17. A few clouds tonight, we could get some rain and thunder showers early this evening. Persistent wind from the northwest and a low of 7. Cloudy skies for tomorrow, a slight chance of showers in the morning. It'll be windy with a high of 17. And sunshine for Sunday with a high of 23. 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

0: Evan Burrison, Southside Sober on Country 106.7. I'm Dara. It is 8:51. Hey, make sure you are tuning in Monday morning. There are going to be some big changes coming down the wire. There's going to be a ton of fun things going on, and you don't want to miss out. You don't want to tune in Tuesday or Wednesday and going, what on earth is happening? Make sure you are tuning in first thing Monday morning to right here, Country 106.7, to get a listen to all the fantastic changes and excitement that is coming your way. That's all I could tell you. I wish I could tell you more. I want to tell you right now and just be like, hey, here you go. I can't do it. You gotta tune in Monday morning.
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2: Traffic was closed on Highway 39 northwest of Hallbright yesterday afternoon due to a collision. 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
1: Good morning. I'm Marna McManus. Emergency crews were on the scene of a collision on Highway 39 northwest of Hallbright yesterday afternoon. The incident involving a semi-truck and a passenger vehicle blocked both lanes of traffic, resulting in the highway closure. The Weyburn RCMP were on the scene alongside EMS, the Cymru Fire Rescue, and other emergency personnel.

0: SNL. CERT has concluded its investigation into a death in RCMP custody in Carlisle in December of 2024. Here's Discover Weyburn's Larissa McEwen with more.
1: The Saskatchewan Serious Incident Response Team says RCMP responded to a domestic assault call on White Bear First Nation on December 13, 2024, where a 24-year-old man was found with a serious head injury. During that response, officers arrested his father and transported him to the Carlisle detachment without incident. CERT says the man was monitored overnight by a civilian guard and RCMP members and was found unresponsive during a morning check the next day. He was pronounced dead at 9:55 a.m. despite CPR efforts. An autopsy found the cause of death was the combined toxic effects of alcohol and drugs, along with significant cardiovascular disease. No evidence of excessive force was found, and no criminal charges will be laid. For Discover Weyburn News, I'm Larissa McEwen.
0: The Weyburn branch of the Canadian Mental Health Association hosted their annual general meeting on Wednesday, during which a special presentation was made honoring Erskine Sandiford, who's been serving the board for 40 years. The main hall at their Ashford Street location is now called Sandiford Hall. We're coming to the end of the seeding season here in the southeast, whether in the field or in the garden. Local agrologist Jerry Roberts says lawn enthusiasts should already be reseeding before it heats up and the first round of fertilizing.
2: Some people have already cut their lawns a couple of times. If you want to do something to try to control weeds from coming up, you should have had your corn gluten down by now. You should probably have your first fertilizer down. Most people do it, you know, May long weekend.
0: Robert says gardeners should be able to safely use sprinklers and return water features to the lawn as well, as the risk of frost is largely behind us. A favorite event is coming up next Thursday evening. Jasmine Cravagna is a marketing coordinator with the Weyburn Credit Union.
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0: Weather permitting, the event will be happening on the street in front of the credit union from 5 to 8:30. 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
0: The Weyburn Rowing Club will welcome youths to the beach at Nickel Lake Regional Park tomorrow morning to try out rowing. The club is hoping to get a couple of teams together for the Saskatchewan Summer Games being held here in Weyburn in 2028. The event will run from 9 until noon. You can find out how to register on Discover Weyburn. Weyburn Beavers fans are praying for a dry field for tonight's game in Regina against the Red Sox. The team's games all week have been postponed due to rain. If tonight's game is a go, the first pitch will be just after 7 at Curry Field. Big time baseball is on tap tonight as the defending American League champion Toronto Blue Jays welcome the New York Yankees to town to open a massive 3-game series. The Jays are looking to climb right back up the AL East standings, and they've got their ace on the bump today. Fastball specialist Dylan Cease gets the start, coming off a historic run as the fastest pitcher in Blue Jays history to rack up 100 strikeouts. First pitch is just after 5:30. Catch all the action on Saskatchewan's home of Blue Jays baseball, AM 1190.
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0: The sun will be shining through the clouds today. Northwest wind gusting up to 60 near noon. A slight chance of showers this afternoon and risk of a thunder shower. We'll see a high of 17 degrees. A few clouds tonight with a slight chance of showers and risk of a thunderstorm early this evening. Northwest wind gusting to 50 and a low of 7. Cloudy skies for graduation day tomorrow. A slight chance of showers in the morning with northwest wind gusting to 50 and a high of 17. Sunshine and a high of 23 on Sunday. Clouds moving through Sunday night into Monday, then clearing with a high of 24. And increasing cloudiness again on Tuesday with a high of 22. We are gathering all the news of the day and delivering it directly into your inbox. 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

Jason Blaine, the road that raised you up on Country 106.7. It's just after 9 o'clock. I'm Dara. Friday is here, gearing up for the weekend. 17 degrees for our high. We have weather coming up after Sully Burrows. Right now, let's keep it going with Ella Langley and Morgan Wallen. It's I Can't Love You Anymore.

0: Sully Burrows, put it on me on Country 106.7. It's 20 after 9 this Friday. I'm Dara. Warming up to 17 degrees today. Very similar circumstances tomorrow. I'm really hoping that the rain stays away for the grad ceremony tomorrow. Don't get me wrong, a little bit of rain is not the end of the world, but I know there's a lot of outdoor things that happen for grad, and it would really suck for that to be rained out, especially for the parade. I'm so looking forward to the parade. Right, I'm not going to the grad ceremony, so I'm looking forward to seeing all of the fantastic graduates out and about on parade. It should be a pretty incredible time. We'll have all the details on Discover Weyburn.
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2: A mix of sun and cloud today, wind picking up near noon. A slight chance of showers this afternoon and risk of a thunder shower, high 17. A few clouds tonight, we could get some rain and thunder showers early this evening. Persistent wind from the northwest and a low of 7. Cloudy skies for tomorrow, a slight chance of showers in the morning. It'll be windy with a high of 17. And sunshine for Sunday with a high of 23. 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

It's Everybody Knows Everybody on Country 106.7. I'm Dara. It is right around 9:30 this Friday. Expecting temperatures to reach about 17 degrees today. We do have your full forecast in just a few. Right now, it's Post Malone and Blake Shelton. Pour me a drink.

0: Tyler Joe Miller under the influence. It's on Country 106.7. I'm Dara. It is just after 9:30 for Friday morning. 17 degrees for our high. We're at that 9-degree mark right now. We do have your full forecast coming up in just a few moments. We'll also hear from Bailey Zimmerman.
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2: A mix of sun and cloud today, wind picking up near noon. A slight chance of showers this afternoon and risk of a thunder shower, high 17. A few clouds tonight, we could get some rain and thunder showers early this evening. Persistent wind from the northwest and a low of 7. Cloudy skies for tomorrow, a slight chance of showers in the morning. It'll be windy with a high of 17. And sunshine for Sunday with a high of 23. 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I'm Marna McManus.
0: Say it loud. 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

0: Jade Eagleson, Count the Ways. It's on Country 106.7. I'm Dara. It is 9:43. Fantastic Friday. Yes, the weekend is right around the corner, of course. Looking forward to that, as everybody is, especially because it's grad weekend. Oh, it's going to be incredible. That is actually it for me. Make sure you're tuning in Monday morning. There's going to be some really exciting changes coming down the wire, and some winning for you as well. Make sure you're tuning in first thing Monday morning to be up to date on everything that is going on. All I will say right now is it has been a pleasure hanging out with you for the past few years. Coming up, we are going to hear from Tim McGraw and Randy Lennox.
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1: On Highway 39, northwest of Hallbright, yesterday afternoon, both lanes of traffic were blocked, resulting in the closure of the highway. Weyburn RCMP were on the scene alongside EMS, the Cymri Fire Rescue, and other emergency personnel. A CERT investigation into the Carlisle RCMP custody death has concluded. Discover Weyburn's Larissa McEwen reports.
2: RCMP responded to a domestic assault call on White Bear First Nation on December 13, 2024, where a 24-year-old man was found with a serious head injury. His father was arrested at the scene and taken to the Carlisle RCMP detachment without incident. CERT says the man was monitored overnight by a civilian guard and RCMP members, but was found unresponsive the next morning during a routine check and was pronounced dead at 9:55 a.m. An autopsy found the cause of death was the combined toxic effects of alcohol and drugs, along with significant heart disease. The investigation found no evidence of excessive force and no grounds for criminal charges. For Discover Weyburn News, I'm Larissa McEwen.
1: The annual general meeting was held Wednesday for the Weyburn branch of the Canadian Mental Health Association. Two members stepped down from their strong board of 15, but two new members stepped up. Having served the board for over 40 years, Erskine Sandiford was joined by his family for the meeting, as the hall has been renamed Sandiford Hall. Lawn enthusiasts should already be in full force protecting their green this season. Local agrologist Jerry Roberts says the first round of fertilizer should already be done, and it's well time to begin any reseeding.
3: You should get some reseeding in, get that seed down by now, because once again, it likes cooler temperatures. It does take a while. I mean, if you put in Kentucky bluegrass seed, that generally takes 10 to 14 days to come up before it germinates, so you want to be able to keep it moist.
1: Perennial flowers should be growing and ready to bloom, and annuals are ready to be planted as some spring blooms have already come and gone. The Weyburn Credit Union isn't just doubling down, but they're 10-timesing the carnival aspect of their community barbecue this year. It'll be held on the street in front of their branch on Cotto Avenue next Thursday, beginning at 5. Marketing coordinator Jasmine Carvania says, as always, they'll present the community fund grants.
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1: An opportunity for youths ages 11 to 17 to try out rowing tomorrow morning at the beach at Nickel Lake Regional Park. The Weyburn Rowing Club hopes to get a couple of teams together for the Saskatchewan Summer Games being held in Weyburn in 2028. The event will run from 9 to noon. 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The Weyburn Beavers are hoping Curry Field is dry enough for a game tonight in Regina against the Red Sox. This after games through much of the week being postponed due to rain. First pitch will be just after 7. It's a beautiful day for baseball at Rogers Centre, and the Toronto Blue Jays are gearing up for a heavy-hitting showdown against the New York Yankees. There's a lot of intrigue around the roster today as catcher Alejandro Kirk nears his return to the big club after a stellar rehab assignment in AAA. On the mound today, the Jays hand the ball to Dylan Cease, who's been absolutely electric, leading the American League in strikeouts. He'll be throwing a defense anchored by Ernie Clement and Dalton Varsho, while Vladimir Guerrero Jr. anchors the heart of the order. Catch all the action on Saskatchewan's home of Blue Jays baseball, AM 1190, with a first pitch just after 5:30.
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1: The sun will be shining through the clouds today. Northwest wind gusting up to 60 near noon. A slight chance of showers this afternoon and risk of a thunder shower. We'll see a high of 17 degrees. A few clouds tonight with a slight chance of showers and risk of a thunderstorm early this evening. Northwest wind gusting to 50 and a low of 7. Cloudy skies for graduation day tomorrow. A slight chance of showers in the morning with northwest wind gusting to 50 and a high of 17. Sunshine and a high of 23 on Sunday. Clouds moving through Sunday night into Monday, then clearing with a high of 24. And increasing cloudiness again on Tuesday with a high of 22. 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
0: Today's students are learning and mastering new ideas and technologies that didn't exist when we were in school. The pace of change and depth of knowledge needed to succeed in today's classroom would be intimidating to any adult. Graduating from high school is quite the achievement.
2: Congratulations to the graduating class of Bangman High School. 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

0: Twin family, a John Deere 9430 four-wheel drive tractor, a John Deere 9860 and 9660 combines, a really sharp 2005 IH Tandem grain truck, a 2008 Apache high clearance sprayer, plus another 237 lots. Bidding closes this Monday, June 15th at 10 a.m.
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1: Now, discover Weyburn weather.
2: A mix of sun and cloud today, wind picking up near noon. A slight chance of showers this afternoon and risk of a thunder shower, high 17. A few clouds tonight, we could get some rain and thunder showers early this evening. Persistent wind from the northwest and a low of 7. Cloudy skies for tomorrow, slight chance of showers in the morning. It'll be windy with a high of 17. And sunshine for Sunday with a high of 23. 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
11: A mix of sun and cloud today, wind picking up near noon. A slight chance of showers this afternoon and risk of a thunder shower, high 17. A few clouds tonight, we could get some rain and thunder showers early this evening. Persistent wind from the northwest and a low of 7. Cloudy skies for tomorrow, a slight chance of showers in the morning. It'll be windy with a high of 17. And sunshine for Sunday with a high of 23. 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

me. 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
1: Hearing from Jasmine Carvagna, marketing coordinator with the Weyburn Credit Union, on the Big Street Party coming up next Thursday. A special recognition given during the CMHA Weyburn Branch's annual general meeting on Wednesday. And in sports, Weyburn Beavers will hopefully get to play tonight in Regina after being rained out all week. These stories and more in just a few short moments.
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1: Good morning. I'm Marna McManus. The Weyburn RCMP, EMS, Simry Fire Rescue, and other emergency personnel were on the scene of a collision yesterday afternoon on Highway 39 northwest of Hallbright. The incident closed down the highway for a few hours and involved a semi-truck and passenger vehicle. An investigation into a 2024 RCMP custody death in Carlisle has concluded. Discover Weyburn's Larissa McEwen has more.
2: RCMP responded to a domestic assault call on White Bear First Nation on December 13, 2024, where a 24-year-old man was found with a serious head injury. His father was arrested at the scene and taken to the Carlisle RCMP detachment without incident. Cert says he was monitored overnight by a civilian guard and RCMP members before being found unresponsive during a routine check the next morning and pronounced dead at 9:55 a.m. An autopsy found the cause of death was combined alcohol and drug toxicity, along with significant heart disease. The investigation found no evidence of excessive force or grounds for criminal charges. For Discover Weyburn News, I'm Larissa McEwen.
1: Erskine Sandiford given honors during the Weyburn branch of the CMHA's annual general meeting on Wednesday. This as he's been serving the board for 40 years. The main hall at their Ashford Street location will now be known as Sandiford Hall. Gardening season has progressed from seeding to growing season seemingly quickly this spring. Local agrologist Sherry Roberts says many spring blooms have already come and gone. Still, she says it's important to care for your perennials to ensure a beautiful bloom next year.
3: Any of those spring flowering bulbs, don't cut the leaves off. Just cut the little seed stem off down to the base, but let those leaves be green as long as possible because you need to feed that bulb in the ground. Next year, you get the benefit of a healthy bulb that'll put out a beautiful bloom.
1: Robert says people can soon expect end-of-season bargains at local garden centers. An annual community favorite returns Thursday, June 18th from 5 to 8:30 on the street by Weyburn Credit Union for their community barbecue and carnival. The barbecue, featuring options for hot dogs and hamburgers, will run until 7 before they give away more than $80,000 to local organizations. Marketing coordinator Jasmine Cravania says there will still be snacks available after that.
4: We are very excited to have the Slush Sisters Snow Cones joining us. 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And the Weyburn Theater Group is also going to be popping the popcorn. So it's going to smell amazing. And the popcorn is by donation to the Weyburn Theater because we want to see that get built.
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1: The Weyburn Rowing Club will welcome youths to the beach at Nickel Lake Regional Park tomorrow morning to try out rowing. The club is hoping to get a couple of teams together for the Saskatchewan Summer Games being held here in Weyburn in 2028. The event will run from 9 until noon. 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Weyburn Beavers fans are praying for a dry field for tonight's game in Regina against the Red Sox. The team's games all week have been postponed due to rain. If tonight's game is a go, the first pitch will be just after 7 at Curry Field. Big time baseball is on tap tonight as the defending American League champion Toronto Blue Jays welcome the New York Yankees to town to open a massive 3-game series. The Jays are looking to climb right back up the AL East standings, and they've got their ace on the bump today. Fastball specialist Dylan Cease gets the start, coming off a historic run as the fastest pitcher in Blue Jays history to rack up 100 strikeouts. First

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0: The sun will be shining through the clouds today. Northwest wind gusting up to 60 near noon. A slight chance of showers this afternoon and risk of a thunder shower. We'll see a high of 17 degrees. A few clouds tonight with a slight chance of showers and risk of a thunderstorm early this evening. Northwest wind gusting to 50 and a low of 7. Cloudy skies for graduation day tomorrow. A slight chance of showers in the morning with northwest wind gusting to 50 and a high of 17. Sunshine and a high of 23 on Sunday. Clouds moving through Sunday night into Monday, then clearing with a high of 24. And increasing cloudiness again on Tuesday with a high of 22. We are gathering all the news of the day and delivering it directly into your inbox. 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
5: It'll be a milder weekend in Weyburn, beginning with a mix of sun and clouds in the sky this afternoon with a slight chance of showers and risk of a thundershower. Wind gusting to 60 and a high of 17. Partly cloudy this afternoon with a good chance of showers and risk of a thundershower continuing. Wind gusting to 50 and a low of 7. Mostly cloudy tomorrow with a slight chance of showers in the morning. Wind gusting to 50 and a high of 17. And Sunday will bring sunshine and a high of 23. Stay weather ready, stream us anytime, anywhere by downloading the Discover Weyburn app. I'm Natasha Weeb.
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0: Today's students are learning and mastering new ideas and technologies that didn't exist when we were in school. The pace of change and depth of knowledge needed to succeed in today's classroom would be intimidating to any adult. Graduating from high school is quite the achievement.
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9: Clouds will be hanging around for the next week, but we should see some sunshine this weekend. A mix of sun and clouds in the sky this afternoon with a slight chance of showers and risk of a thunder shower. Wind

0: passing to 60 and a high of 17. It'll be partly cloudy this evening with a slight chance of showers and risk of a thunder shower early on. Wind gusting to 50 and a low of 7. Mostly sunshine tomorrow with a slight chance of showers in the morning. Wind gusting to 50 and a high of 17. And Sunday we'll see sunshine and a high of 23. Sun or storm, find the area's official forecast and stream us anywhere on the Discover Weyburn app. I'm Natasha Weeb.
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1: An update from the Weyburn RCMP following a fatal collision yesterday. Marna McManus has the details. And in sports, the Weyburn Beavers hope not to get rained out again this weekend. These stories and more in just a few moments. You can also get the latest on discoverweyburn.com.
2: It's been an early start to storm season. Severe storms hitting right across the prairies. Bruce Lowe with Ag Direct Hail says delayed seeding and unstable weather have collided, leading to a growing number of hail claims. He notes they've already had a couple of dozen claims come in, adding it's still early in the season, noting the storm pattern is already concerning. Manitoba Agriculture's Paulson Soybean Specialist Dennis Lang says the full impact of the intense rain and flooded fields won't be known until water levels recede. Saskatchewan's Crop Extension Specialist Samantha Marcino says with the rain and hail activity, it's important that farmers get out into the field to assess the damage. Seeding across all three prairie provinces is at 93% complete. For Golden West, I'm Glendalee Allen Bosler.
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2: Good afternoon. I'm Natasha Weeb. A Regina man has died following

0: A collision on Highway 39 northwest of Hallbright. Marna McManus has more.
1: Weyburn RCMP say emergency crews were called to the scene around 2:25 Thursday afternoon after receiving reports of a collision involving a passenger vehicle and a semi-truck. Police, firefighters, and EMS all responded to the incident. The 31-year-old driver of the car was pronounced dead at the scene and his family has been informed. The semi-truck driver reported no injuries. The Saskatchewan RCMP Collision Reconstruction Team is assisting with the ongoing investigation. For Discover Weyburn.

0: to the public. The grads will then don their finest attire for the gala at 2 p.m., followed by the grad parade at 4:30. We have a route map on discoverweyburn.com. A tornado near Oxbow is now being ranked among Saskatchewan's strongest in recent memory. Discover Weyburn's Larissa McEwen reports.
1: Environment and Climate Change Canada says the tornado caused major damage to a farmstead in the Northgate, Oxbow, Alameda area and has been assigned a preliminary EF3 rating. With estimated wind speeds reaching as high as 266 kilometers an hour, it could be Saskatchewan's strongest confirmed tornado in more than 15 years. Historical records show that the last F3 or EF3 tornado in the province occurred in 2010, while the Oxbow-Alameda region itself has not seen a tornado of similar intensity in more than a century. Officials stress that damage surveys are ongoing and additional analysis could result in the storm's ratings being revised. For Discover Weyburn News, I'm Larissa McEwen.
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0: After three straight games canceled due to weather, the Weyburn Beavers hope to get some action this weekend. They have three games lined up, en route to Regina tonight to face the Red Sox, and heading to Moose Jaw tomorrow to take on the Miller Express. The Beavers and Miller Express then come to Weyburn on Sunday. The game begins at 7 p.m. at Tom Lang Park. The U15 Weyburn Young Fellows Thrashers lacrosse team is in action this weekend, with a doubleheader on the road against the Swift Current Rampage on Saturday. The Thrashers have 5 wins recorded this season, with 1 loss and 1 tie, while the Rampage are 4-4. The first game begins at 1 p.m., followed by Game 2 at 4 p.m. The Weyburn Soccer Association is hosting the Canada Soccer Grassroots Soccer Fest tomorrow. Jubilee Park will be the scene of an all-day youth development program targeted for players under the age of 12. The event runs from 9 a.m. to 5 p.m. The Toronto Blue Jays are in action this weekend. They're looking for redemption coming off a series loss to the Philadelphia Phillies. Toronto opens a new series against the New York Yankees tonight, which continues tomorrow and Sunday. Tonight's game begins just after 5:30. Catch all the action on Saskatchewan's home of Blue Jays baseball, AM 1190.
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0: A mix of sun and clouds in the sky this afternoon with a slight chance of showers and risk of a thunder shower. Northwest wind gusting to 60 and a high of 17. Partly cloudy this evening with a slight chance of showers and risk of a thunder shower early on. Wind gusting to 50 and a low of 7. Mostly cloudy tomorrow with a slight chance of showers in the morning. Wind northwest gusting to 50 and a high of 17. Sunshine on Sunday with a high of 23. Clearing up on Monday with a high of 24. And cloudiness increasing on Tuesday with a high of 22. 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

Tucker Wetmore, brunette. Hey, I'm Sharon Church. The weekend is here. Just a reminder that Father's Day is coming up. Don't worry, it's not this weekend. No, it's next Sunday. But this might be a good time to shop for a Father's Day gift for dear old dad. Apparently, spending for Father's Day is expected to hit a record-breaking $27.9 billion. And that's because gifts aren't just ties and socks anymore. Nowadays, shoppers are going big on gadgets,

0: 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Whew, I may have to add a little more to my dad's gift. 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He loves it.
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9: It'll be a milder weekend in Weyburn, beginning with a mix of sun and clouds in the sky this afternoon with a slight chance of showers and risk of a thundershower. Wind gusting to 60 and a high of 17. Partly cloudy this afternoon with a good chance of showers and risk of a thundershower continuing. Wind gusting to 50 and a low of 7. Mostly cloudy tomorrow with a slight chance of showers in the morning. Wind gusting to 50 and a high of 17. And Sunday will bring sunshine and a high of 23. Stay weather ready. 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
10: Sunshine, dirt roads, and strong coffee. 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

0: Thurbin, Straight Line. I'm Sharon Church. Vacations, they're supposed to be fun and relaxing, right? Well, sometimes things don't always go as planned. Just because you're on vacation doesn't mean life is all sunshine and roses. An argument could pop up at any time. I'm not going to lie, I have cried while on vacation with my husband. Now, there are several reasons why couples may fight while on vacation. Differences in expectations and preferences, financial stress, and lack of communication. Can you guess the number one reason why couples argue while on vacation? If you said work, you're right. Working too much during vacation is a major point of contention for couples. One spouse is thinking, why can't they just put that phone down and relax with me? And the other working spouse is thinking, well, how else am I going to pay for this trip?
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3: Clouds will be hanging around for the next week, but we should see some sunshine this weekend. A mix of sun and clouds in the sky this afternoon with a slight chance of showers and risk of a thundershower. Wind gusting to 60 and a high of 17. It'll be partly cloudy this evening with a slight chance of showers and risk of a thundershower early on. Wind gusting to 50 and a low of 7. Mostly sunshine tomorrow with a slight chance of showers in the morning. Wind gusting to 50 and a high of 17. And Sunday we'll see sunshine and a high of 23. Sun or storm, find the area's official forecast and stream us anywhere on the Discover Weyburn app. I'm Natasha Weeb.
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0: world without mosquitoes. Hey, I'm Sharon Church. Can you imagine? That would be a game changer. Well, scientists have figured out how to mess around with the genes of mosquitoes in a way that would make females infertile. And then this could eliminate mosquitoes completely from the face of the earth. Here's my question, though. What is the domino effect if we eliminate every single mosquito? Like, don't other bugs eat mosquitoes? And then what eats those bugs? Now, I took 3 biology classes in high school. Well, actually, I took the same biology class 3 times in high school. But it seems to me that messing around with the extinction of a species might result in some serious consequences. Is it worth it? Well, they're pretty annoying. It might be worth it.
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1: Good afternoon. I'm Natasha Weeb. Weyburn RCMP continue to investigate a fatal collision that occurred on Highway 39 Thursday afternoon. Marna McManus has more.
2: The Weyburn RCMP were called shortly after 2:25 p.m. on Thursday to a collision involving a car and a semi-truck northwest of Hallbright. Local fire crews and EMS also attended the scene. The lone occupant of the car, identified as a 31-year-old man from Regina, was declared deceased by EMS. Police confirm his family has been notified. The driver of the semi-truck was not hurt. A Saskatchewan RCMP collision reconstructionist is assisting as the investigation continues. For Discover Weyburn News, I'm Marna McManus.
1: The new MRI unit in Estevan is getting closer to welcoming patients, with staff training set to begin in mid-July. That training will prepare local technologists to operate the advanced imaging system ahead of its expected launch later this summer. CEO of Emmanuel Health, Corey Miller, says the next step is getting staff fully trained on the new technology.
3: Our MRI technologists will be getting training from Siemens Healthcare, which is the company we purchased the MRI from.

0: winds at 4:30. Details are emerging about the tornado that struck near Oxbow during Thursday's severe weather outbreak. Discover Weyburn's Larissa McEwen reports.
1: Environment and Climate Change Canada says the tornado caused major damage to a farmstead in the Northgate, Oxbow, Alameda area and has been assigned a preliminary EF3 rating. With estimated wind speeds reaching as high as 266 kilometers an hour, it could be Saskatchewan's strongest confirmed tornado in more than 15 years. Historical records show that the last F3 or EF3 tornado in the province occurred in 2010, while the Oxbow-Alameda region itself has not seen a tornado of similar intensity in more than a century. Officials stress that damage surveys are ongoing and additional analysis could result in the storm's ratings being revised. For Discover Weyburn News, I'm Larissa McEwen.
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0: After three straight games canceled due to weather, the Weyburn Beavers hope to get some action this weekend. They have three games lined up, en route to Regina tonight to face the Red Sox, and heading to Moose Jaw tomorrow to take on the Miller Express. The Beavers and Miller Express then come to Weyburn on Sunday. The game begins at 7 p.m. at Tom Lang Park. The U15 Weyburn Young Fellows Thrashers lacrosse team is in action this weekend, with a doubleheader on the road against the Swift Current Rampage on Saturday. The Thrashers have 5 wins recorded this season, with 1 loss and 1 tie, while the Rampage are 4-4. The first game begins at 1 p.m., followed by Game 2 at 4 p.m. The Weyburn Soccer Association is hosting the Canada Soccer Grassroots Soccer Fest tomorrow. Jubilee Park will be the scene of an all-day youth development program targeted for players under the age of 12. The event runs from 9 a.m. to 5 p.m. The Toronto Blue Jays are in action this weekend. They're looking for redemption coming off a series loss to the Philadelphia Phillies. Toronto opens a new series against the New York Yankees tonight, which continues tomorrow and Sunday. Tonight's game begins just after 5:30. Catch all the action on Saskatchewan's home of Blue Jays baseball, AM 1190.
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0: A mix of sun and clouds in the sky this afternoon with a slight chance of showers and risk of a thunder shower. Northwest wind gusting to 60 and a high of 17. Partly cloudy this evening with a slight chance of showers and risk of a thunder shower early on. Wind gusting to 50 and a low of 7. Mostly cloudy tomorrow with a slight chance of showers in the morning. Wind northwest gusting to 50 and a high of 17. Sunshine on Sunday with a high of 23. Clearing up on Monday with a high of 24. And cloudiness increasing on Tuesday with a high of 22. 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
4: It'll be a milder weekend in Weyburn, beginning with a mix of sun and clouds in the sky this afternoon with a slight chance of showers and risk of a thunder shower. Wind gusting to 60 and a high of 17. Partly cloudy this afternoon with a good chance of showers and risk of a thunder shower continuing. Wind gusting to 50 and a low of 7. Mostly cloudy tomorrow with a slight chance of showers in the morning. Wind gusting to 50 and a high of 17. And Sunday will bring sunshine and a high of 23. Stay weather ready, stream us anytime, anywhere by downloading the Discover Weyburn app. I'm Natasha Weeb.
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doing what she does. I'm Sharon Church. I've got your sort of sports report coming up on the other side of 1:30, just after Jody Messina. But first, here's Megan Maroney. Am I okay?

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This summer, we're putting the focus on local women leading with innovation, purpose, and heart. Her Voice, presented by CCAN and sponsored by Don's Plumbing and Heating and

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2: 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So in honor of that, in celebration of our 100th anniversary, we are having a open house on July 17th. There'll be kids games and bouncy houses and movies. We're playing war movies down in the Vimy Room. There will be food, lunch, and a supper.
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7: Clouds will be hanging around for the next week, but we should see some sunshine this weekend. A mix of sun and clouds in the sky this afternoon with a slight chance of showers and risk of a thundershower. Wind gusting to 60 and a high of 17. It'll be partly cloudy this evening with a slight chance of showers and risk of a thundershower early on. Wind gusting to 50 and a low of 7. Mostly sunshine tomorrow with a slight chance of showers in the morning. Wind gusting to 50 and a high of 17. And Sunday we'll see sunshine and a high of 23. Sun or storm? Find the area's official forecast and stream us anywhere on the Discover Wayburn app. I'm Natasha Weeb.
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1: Oh, I loved that song when it came out. Still do. Jody Messina, bye bye. I'm Sharon Church, and it's now time for your sort of sports report. Last night in the NHL, game 5 of the Stanley Cup final, Carolina wins 4-2. And they're one win away from the big silver trophy. Game 6 is Sunday. And if we need 7 games to get a winner, the final game of the season will be Wednesday night. Let's talk about baseball. Fresh from a day off, the Toronto Blue Jays are back at it tonight. They welcome the New York Yankees to Rogers Center. And it's good news for Alejandro Kirk, the catcher who's been away since April

0: fourth with a thumb injury. He's expected back in the lineup tonight. Go Jays, go.
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1: Good afternoon. I'm Natasha Weeb. Weyburn RCMP have released additional details following a fatal collision on Highway 39 Thursday afternoon. Marna McManus has more.
2: Weyburn RCMP receiving a report of a collision involving a car and semi-truck northwest of Hallbright at approximately 2:25 yesterday. Officers responded along with local firefighters and EMS personnel. The sole occupant of the car, a 31-year-old Regina man, was declared deceased at the scene. RCMP say his family has been notified. The driver of the semi-truck was not injured. The investigation remains ongoing with assistance from a Saskatchewan RCMP collision reconstructionist. For Discover Weyburn News, I'm Marna McManus.
1: MRI services in Estevan are now just weeks away, with St. Joseph's Hospital preparing to begin scanning patients later this summer. The new unit is in its final stages, with staff training and system testing helping set the stage for launch. Corey Miller, CEO of Emmanuel Health, says patients will begin coming in shortly after training wraps up.
3: Following those 2 weeks of applications training, we will be starting with patients from the waiting list from the Saskatchewan healthcare system. So we may even do a few patients during those applications weeks because we'll be needing to be doing testing. But full patient operations will begin at the end of July.
1: The new MRI is expected to improve access to diagnostic imaging and reduce travel for patients across southeast Saskatchewan. 180 students from Weyburn Comprehensive School will walk across the stage tomorrow to receive their high school diplomas. The class of 2026 graduation ceremony and gala will be held at Whitecap Resources Center starting at 10:30 with the gala at 2.

0: The same system also triggered widespread severe weather across the southeast, including large hail in Regina, localized flooding linked to heavy rainfall in parts of the region, and damaging winds reported in several communities. Officials say the investigation remains ongoing and the final rating could still be revised as additional damage is assessed. For Discover Weyburn News, I'm Larissa McEwen.
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1: After three straight games canceled due to weather, the Weyburn Beavers hope to get some action this weekend. They have three games lined up, en route to Regina tonight to face the Red Sox, and heading to Moose Jaw tomorrow to take on the Miller Express. The Beavers and Miller Express then come to Weyburn on Sunday. The game begins at 7 p.m. at Tom Lang Park. The U15 Weyburn Young Fellows Thrashers lacrosse team is in action this weekend, with a doubleheader on the road against the Swift Current Rampage on Saturday. The Thrashers have 5 wins recorded this season, with 1 loss and 1 tie, while the Rampage are 4-4. The first game begins at 1 p.m., followed by Game 2 at 4 p.m. The Weyburn Soccer Association is hosting the Canada Soccer Grassroots Soccer Fest tomorrow. Jubilee Park will be the scene of an all-day youth development program targeted for players under the age of 12. The event runs from 9 a.m. to 5 p.m. The Toronto Blue Jays are in action this weekend. They're looking for redemption coming off a series loss to the Philadelphia Phillies. Toronto opens a new series against the New York Yankees tonight, which continues tomorrow and Sunday. Tonight's game begins just after 5:30. Catch all the action on Saskatchewan's home of Blue Jays baseball, AM 1190.
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1: A mix of sun and clouds in the sky this afternoon with a slight chance of showers and risk of a thunder shower. Northwest wind gusting to 60 and a high of 17. Partly cloudy this evening with a slight chance of showers and risk of a thunder shower early on. Wind gusting to 50 and a low of 7. Mostly cloudy tomorrow with a slight chance of showers in the morning. Wind northwest gusting to 50 and a high of 17. Sunshine on Sunday with a high of 23. Clearing up on Monday with a high of 24. And cloudiness increasing on Tuesday with a high of 22. 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

0: Cap from the Schwint family, a John Deere 9430 four-wheel drive tractor, a John Deere 9860 and 9660 combines, a really sharp 2005 IH Tandem grain truck, a 2008 Apache high clearance sprayer, plus another 237 lots. Bidding closes this Monday, June 15th at 10 a.m.
1: 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The pace of change and depth of knowledge needed to succeed in today's classroom would be intimidating to any adult. Graduating from high school is quite the achievement.
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4: It'll be a milder weekend in Weyburn, beginning with a mix of sun and clouds in the sky this afternoon with a slight chance of showers and risk of a thunder shower. Wind gusting to 60 and a high of 17. Partly cloudy this afternoon with a good chance of showers and risk of a thunder shower continuing. Wind gusting to 50 and a low of 7. Mostly cloudy tomorrow with a slight chance of showers in the morning. Wind gusting to 50 and a high of 17. And Sunday will bring sunshine and a high of 23. Stay weather ready. 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

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Sharon Church here taking you through your Friday afternoon. Dylan Scott up ahead with What I'll Never Have. But first, here's Megan Patrick. Safe place to break.

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1: 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I am the manager of the Weyburn Curling Club. 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
1: Clouds will be hanging around for the next week, but we should see some sunshine this weekend. A mix of sun and clouds in the sky this afternoon with a slight chance of showers and risk of a thunder shower. Wind gusting to 60 and a high of 17. It'll be partly cloudy this evening with a slight chance of showers and risk of a thunder shower early on. Wind gusting to 50 and a low of 7. Mostly sunshine tomorrow with a slight chance of showers in the morning. Wind gusting to 50 and a high of 17. And Sunday we'll see sunshine and a high of 23. Sun or storm, find the area's official forecast and stream us anywhere on the Discover Weyburn app. I'm Natasha Weeb.
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0: kids on social media. Hey, I'm Sharon Church. Ottawa wants to restrict kids under 16 from accessing social media. YouTube, TikTok, Snapchat, Instagram. If the ban goes through, all of these apps will be off limits to kids 15 and under. Now, to some, this is a huge relief. Others, not so much. And we've got lots of questions, like how on earth will this be enforced? Well, Australia, they're already doing it. They put the onus on the social media companies. Platforms failing to use reasonable steps and age assurance technologies face massive fines, up to $50 million. Now, I see this more of an aid to parents who are already trying to keep their kids off social media. Like, it's really hard to keep them off when the official volleyball group conversation is on Snapchat. If it's technically illegal for them to be on it, they'll have to find another way.
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5: CNR Lubricants is now open in Weyburn. 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
1: Good afternoon. I'm Natasha Weeb. A Regina man has died following a collision on Highway 39 northwest of Hallbright. Marna McManus has more.
2: Weyburn RCMP say emergency crews were called to the scene around 2:25 Thursday afternoon after receiving reports of a collision involving a passenger vehicle and a semi-truck. Police, firefighters, and EMS all responded to the incident. The 31-year-old driver of the car was pronounced dead at the scene, and his family has been informed. The semi-truck driver reported no injuries. The Saskatchewan RCMP Collision Reconstruction Team is assisting with the ongoing investigation. For Discover Weyburn News, I'm Marna McManus.
1: Installation work continues on the new MRI unit at St. Joseph's Hospital in Estevan, with crews now focused on getting the system fully set up and ready for use. The project is moving through its final stages as the hospital prepares to bring diagnostic imaging services online. Corey Miller, CEO of Emmanuel Health.
3: Just to give a community update on

0: from Weyburn Comprehensive School will be receiving their diplomas tomorrow. The ceremony will be held at Whitecap Resources Center beginning at 10:30 and will be open to the public. The grads will then don their finest attire for the gala at 2 p.m., followed by the grad parade at 4:30. We have a route map on discoverweyburn.com. A tornado near Oxbow is now being ranked among Saskatchewan's strongest in recent memory. Discover Weyburn's Larissa McEwen reports.
1: Environment and Climate Change Canada says the tornado caused major damage to a farmstead in the Northgate, Oxbow, Alameda area and has been assigned a preliminary EF3 rating. With estimated wind speeds reaching as high as 266 kilometers an hour, it could be Saskatchewan's strongest confirmed tornado in more than 15 years. Historical records show that the last F3 or EF3 tornado in the province occurred in 2010, while the Oxbow-Alameda region itself has not seen a tornado of similar intensity in more than a century. Officials stress that damage surveys are ongoing and additional analysis could result in the storm's ratings being revised. For Discover Weyburn News, I'm Larissa McEwen.
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0: After three straight games canceled due to weather, the Weyburn Beavers hope to get some action this weekend. They have three games lined up, en route to Regina tonight to face the Red Sox, and heading to Moose Jaw tomorrow to take on the Miller Express. The Beavers and Miller Express then come to Weyburn on Sunday. The game begins at 7 p.m. at Tom Lang Park. The U-15 Weyburn Young Fellows Thrashers lacrosse team is in action this weekend, with a doubleheader on the road against the Swift Current Rampage on Saturday. The Thrashers have 5 wins recorded this season, with 1 loss and 1 tie, while the Rampage are 4-4. The first game begins at 1 p.m., followed by Game 2 at 4 p.m. The Weyburn Soccer Association is hosting the Canada Soccer Grassroots Soccer Fest tomorrow. Jubilee Park will be the scene of an all-day youth development program targeted for players under the age of 12. The event runs from 9 a.m. to 5 p.m. The Toronto Blue Jays are in action this weekend. They're looking for redemption coming off a series loss to the Philadelphia Phillies. Toronto opens a new series against the New York Yankees tonight, which continues tomorrow and Sunday. Tonight's game begins just after 5:30. Catch all the action on Saskatchewan's home of Blue Jays baseball, AM 1190.
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0: A mix of sun and clouds in the sky this afternoon with a slight chance of showers and risk of a thunder shower. Northwest wind gusting to 60 and a high of 17. Partly cloudy this evening with a slight chance of showers and risk of a thunder shower early on. Wind gusting to 50 and a low of 7. Mostly cloudy tomorrow with a slight chance of showers in the morning. Wind northwest gusting to 50 and a high of 17. Sunshine on Sunday with a high of 23. Clearing up on Monday with a high of 24. And cloudiness increasing on Tuesday with a high of 22. Stay connected to local forecasts and stream us anywhere by downloading the Discover Weyburn app. I'm Natasha Weeb.
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in Burrison, south side of Sober. I'm Sharon Church. How much food do you think Canadians waste? Nope. Think again. Keep going. It's higher. I'll tell you how much after Riley Green, but first, here's Faith Hill.

0: Green, Change My Mind. I'm Sharon Church. How much food do you think Canadians waste, like percentage-wise? Nope. Think higher. Higher than that. In Canada, we waste more than 41% of the food we produce. That's worth $58 billion per year. That's enough to feed 17 million people three meals a day for an entire year. That's very shocking data to me. I can tell you that in my house alone, we do waste a lot of food. I definitely do the ceremonial changing of the guard. You know, when you take out the rotting package of spinach and replace it with the new package. Like, I have this delusional idea that this week we will make lots of smoothies. Spoiler alert, we never do.
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7: It'll be a milder weekend in Weyburn, beginning with a mix of sun and clouds in the sky this afternoon with a slight chance of showers and risk of a thunder shower. Wind gusting to 60 and a high of 17. Partly cloudy this afternoon with a good chance of showers and risk of a thunder shower continuing. Wind gusting to 50 and a low of 7. Mostly cloudy tomorrow with a slight chance of showers in the morning. Wind gusting to 50 and a high of 17. And Sunday will bring sunshine and a high of 23. Stay weather ready. 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

Olson. Hello, country. I'm Sharon Church. Scotty McCreery and Hootie and the Blowfish up ahead. But first, here's Sully Burrows. Put it on me.

0: I went in to give my husband a kiss and he gave me one of those like firm, like tight-lipped pecks. And I was like, what's up with you? And he's like, oh, sorry. I just had a pepperoni stick. I'm like, oh, okay, good. I'll go brush your teeth so I can kiss you. Okay, there are a lot of things that you could be eating that could turn your partner off as you go in for a kiss. Here are some highlights of the top 10. Number 10, corn, they say, if it's stuck in your teeth. And which corn does. But corn is sweet. I don't think corn smells. Broccoli, though, is apparently on that list. Cheese, like if you're eating like stinky blue cheese. Here are the top three, though. Fish, onions, and the number one is garlic. Yeah, but to be fair, if you've both had garlic, you should be good. They cancel each other out. That's just science.
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11: Clouds will be hanging around for the next week, but we should see some sunshine this weekend. A mix of sunshine.

0: this afternoon with a slight chance of showers and risk of a thunder shower. Wind gusting to 60 and a high of 17. It'll be partly cloudy this evening with a slight chance of showers and risk of a thunder shower early on. Wind gusting to 50 and a low of 7. Mostly sunshine tomorrow with a slight chance of showers in the morning. Wind gusting to 50 and a high of 17. And Sunday we'll see sunshine and a high of 23. Sun or storm, find the area's official forecast and stream us anywhere on the Discover Weyburn app. I'm Natasha Weeb.
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1: Here's a good story. Hey, I'm Sharon Church. A personal trainer in England. Remember the part about him being a personal trainer? This will be important later. He's 22 years old. He's a competitive eater. And he just set a world record by eating 162 Oreo cookies in just 5 minutes. That works out to more than

0: 30 Oreos a minute, or one every 2 seconds. I mean, most of us feel guilty after eating an entire row of cookies, but 162 in 5 minutes? And this guy's a personal trainer. Where do I sign up?
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2: An update from the Weyburn RCMP following a fatal collision yesterday. Marna McManus has the details. And in sports, the Weyburn Beavers hope not to get rained out again this weekend. 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
1: Good afternoon. I'm Natasha Weeb. Weyburn RCMP continue to investigate a fatal collision that occurred on Highway 39 Thursday afternoon. Marna McManus has more.
2: The Weyburn RCMP were called shortly after 2:25 p.m. on Thursday to a collision involving a car and a semi-truck northwest of Hallbright. Local fire crews and EMS also attended the scene. The lone occupant of the car, identified as a 31-year-old man from Regina, was declared deceased by EMS. Police confirm his family has been notified. The driver of the semi-truck was not hurt. A Saskatchewan RCMP collision reconstructionist is assisting as the investigation continues. For Discover Weyburn News, I'm Marna McManus.
1: The new MRI unit in Estevan is getting closer to welcoming patients, with staff training set to begin in mid-July. That training will prepare local technologists to operate the advanced imaging system ahead of its expected launch later this summer. CEO of Emmanuel Health, Corey Miller, says the next step is getting staff fully trained on the new technology.
3: Our MRI technologists will be getting training from Siemens Healthcare, which is the company we purchased the MRI from. They'll have somebody in Estevan showing our people all the new fancy systems that new MRI allows us to do.
1: That hands-on training is expected to lead directly into patient scans, with the service set to come online by the end of July. The class of 2026 from Weyburn Comprehensive School will complete an important chapter in their lives tomorrow. The graduation ceremony for the 180 grads will begin at

0: show that the last F3 or EF3 tornado in the province occurred in 2010, while the Oxbow-Alameda region itself has not seen a tornado of similar intensity in more than a century. Officials stress that damage surveys are ongoing and additional analysis could result in the storm's ratings being revised. For Discover Weyburn News, I'm Larissa McEwen.
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1: After three straight games canceled due to weather, the Weyburn Beavers hope to get some action this weekend. They have three games lined up, en route to Regina tonight to face the Red Sox, and heading to Moose Jaw tomorrow to take on the Miller Express. The Beavers and Miller Express then come to Weyburn on Sunday. The game begins at 7 p.m. at Tom Lang Park. The U15 Weyburn Young Fellows Thrashers lacrosse team is in action this weekend, with a doubleheader on the road against the Swift Current Rampage on Saturday. The Thrashers have 5 wins recorded this season, with 1 loss and 1 tie, while the Rampage are 4-4. The first game begins at 1 p.m., followed by Game 2 at 4 p.m. The Weyburn Soccer Association is hosting the Canada Soccer Grassroots Soccer Fest tomorrow. Jubilee Park will be the scene of an all-day youth development program targeted for players under the age of 12. The event runs from 9 a.m. to 5 p.m. The Toronto Blue Jays are in action this weekend. They're looking for redemption coming off a series loss to the Philadelphia Phillies. Toronto opens a new series against the New York Yankees tonight, which continues tomorrow and Sunday. Tonight's game begins just after 5:30. Catch all the action on Saskatchewan's home of Blue Jays baseball, AM 1190.
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1: A mix of sun and clouds in the sky this afternoon with a slight chance of showers and risk of a thunder shower. Northwest wind gusting to 60 and a high of 17. Partly cloudy this evening with a slight chance of showers and risk of a thunder shower early on. Wind gusting to 50 and a low of 7. Mostly cloudy tomorrow with a slight chance of showers in the morning. Wind northwest gusting to 50 and a high of 17. Sunshine on Sunday with a high of 23. Clearing up on Monday with a high of 24. And cloudiness increasing on Tuesday with a high of 22. 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

0: Chevy Silverado. Hey, I'm Sharon Church. Happy Friday. The weekend is here. Just a reminder that Father's Day is coming up. Don't worry, it's not this weekend. It's next Sunday. But this might be a good time to shop for a Father's Day gift for dear old dad. Apparently, spending for Father's Day is expected to hit a record-breaking $27.9 billion. And that's because, well, gifts aren't just ties and socks anymore. Nowadays, shoppers are going big on gadgets, outdoor gear, experiences like concert tickets, sporting events, and backyard hammocks. Those things aren't cheap. Oh boy. I may have to add a little more to my dad's gift of sardines and sesame crackers. He loves those.
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11: Partly cloudy skies this evening with a good chance of showers. Risk of a thunder shower early on with wind gusting to 50.

0: 50, low 7. Mostly clouds in the sky tomorrow with a slight chance of showers in the morning. Wind gusting to 50 and a high of 17. And Sunday we'll see sunshine with a high of 23. Stay weather ready. 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

0: Vacations, they're supposed to be fun and relaxing, right? Hey, I'm Sharon Church. Well, sometimes things don't always go as planned. Just because you're on vacation doesn't mean life is all sunshine and roses. An argument could pop up at any time. I'm not going to lie. I have cried while on vacation with my spouse. A couple times, actually. There are several reasons why couples may fight while on vacation. Differences in expectations and preferences, financial stress, and lack of communication. Can you guess the number one reason couples argue while on vacation? If you said work, you're right. Working too much during vacation is a major point of contention for couples. One spouse is thinking, why can't they just put down that phone and relax with me? And the working spouse is thinking, well, how else am I going to pay for this trip?
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8: Partly cloudy skies this evening with a good chance of showers. Risk of a thunder shower early on with wind gusting to 50, low 7. Mostly clouds in the sky tomorrow with a slight chance of showers in the morning. Wind gusting to 50 and a high of 17. And Sunday we'll see sunshine with a high of 23. Sun or storm, find the area's official forecast and stream us anywhere on the Discover Weyburn app. I'm Natasha Weeb.
2: 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Oh, and more great music.

0: without mosquitoes. Hey, I'm Sharon Church. Can you imagine? That would be a game changer. Well, scientists have figured out how to mess around with the genes of mosquitoes in a way that would make females infertile. And this could eliminate mosquitoes completely from the face of the earth. Here's my question, though. What is the domino effect if we eliminate every single mosquito? Don't other bugs eat mosquitoes? And what eats those bugs? Now, I took 3 biology classes in high school. Well, actually, I took the same biology class 3 times in high school. But it seems to me that messing around with the extinction of a species might result in some serious consequences. Is it worth it? Well, they're pretty annoying. It might be worth it.
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2: Canada has launched its first ever national food security strategy. Prime Minister Mark Carney says the plan is designed to lower grocery prices while strengthening the domestic food system. More than $3 billion is being invested over 10 years. Carney says too much Canadian food is processed elsewhere, leaving the country vulnerable, noting that Canadian farmers deserve more options to sell their produce, and Canadians deserve more options for where to buy their food. The federal government says it will modernize regulations and speed up approvals for inputs like seeds, feed, fertilizer, and veterinary products. The strategy also commits funding to increase year-round fruit and vegetable production through greenhouses and controlled environment agriculture. The plan is also aimed at making it easier for food products to move between provinces. For Golden West, I'm Glendalee Allen Vossler.
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1: Good afternoon. I'm Natasha Weeb. Weyburn RCMP have released additional details following a fatal collision on Highway 39 Thursday afternoon. Marna McManus has more.
2: Weyburn RCMP receiving a report of a collision involving a car and semi-truck northwest of Hallbright at approximately 2:25 yesterday. Officers responded along with local firefighters and EMS personnel. The sole occupant of the car, a 31-year-old Regina man, was declared deceased at the scene. RCMP say his family has been notified. The driver of the semi-truck was not injured. The investigation remains ongoing with assistance from a Saskatchewan RCMP collision reconstructionist. For Discover Weyburn News, I'm Marna McManus.
1: MRI services in Estevan are now just weeks away, with St. Joseph's Hospital preparing to begin scanning patients later this summer. The new unit is in its final stages, with staff training and system testing helping set the stage for launch. Corey Miller, CEO of Emmanuel Health, says patients will begin coming in shortly after training wraps up.
3: Following those 2 weeks of applications training, we will be starting with patients from the waiting list from the Saskatchewan healthcare system. So we may even do a few patients during those applications weeks because we'll be needing to be doing testing. But full patient operations will begin at the end of July.
1: The new MRI is expected to improve access to diagnostic imaging and reduce travel for patients across southeast Saskatchewan. 180 students from Weyburn Comprehensive School will walk across the stage tomorrow to receive their high school diplomas. The class of 2026 graduation ceremony and gala will be held at Whitecap Resources Center starting at 10:30, with the gala at 2. The event is open to the public and everyone is encouraged to cheer on the grads during the parade at 4:30. Find the route map on discoverweyburn.com. A powerful tornado near Oxbow is now being ranked among Saskatchewan's strongest in years. Discover Weyburn's Larissa McEwen reports.
4: Environment and Climate Change Canada says Tuesday's tornado has been assigned a preliminary EF3 rating after carving a path of significant damage through the Northgate, Oxbow, Alameda region. The rating is based on estimated winds between 218 and 266 kilometers an hour. If confirmed, it would place the storm among the strongest tornadoes recorded in Saskatchewan in more than a decade. The same system also triggered widespread severe weather across the southeast, including large hail in Regina, localized flooding linked to heavy rainfall in parts of the region, and damaging winds reported in several communities. Officials say the investigation remains ongoing and the final rating could still be revised as additional damage is assessed. 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
1: After three straight games canceled due to weather, the Weyburn Beavers hope to get some action this weekend. They have three games lined up, en route to Regina tonight to face the Red Sox, and heading to Moose Jaw tomorrow to take on the Miller Express. The Beavers and Miller Express then come to Weyburn on Sunday. The game begins at 7 p.m. at Tom Lang Park. The U-15 Weyburn Young Fellows Thrashers lacrosse team is in action this weekend, with a doubleheader on the road against the Swift Current Rampage on Saturday. The Thrashers have 5 wins recorded this season, with 1 loss and 1 tie, while the Rampage are 4-4. The first game begins at 1 p.m., followed by Game 2 at 4 p.m. The Weyburn Soccer Association is hosting the Canada Soccer Grassroots Soccer Fest tomorrow. Jubilee Park will be the scene of an all-day youth development program targeted for players under the age of 12. The event runs from 9 a.m. to 5 p.m. The Toronto Blue Jays are in action this weekend. They're looking for redemption coming off a series loss to the Philadelphia Phillies. Toronto opens a new series against the New York Yankees tonight, which continues tomorrow and Sunday. Tonight's game begins just after 5:30.

0: to.
1: Josh Ross, Scared of Getting Sober. I'm Sharon Church. I've got your sort of sports report coming up. Actually, it's a real report. This one's pretty good. More after Megan Maroney, but first, here's Eric Church, Springsteen.

0: Megan Maroney, beautiful things. I'm Sharon Church, and it's now time for your Sort of Sports Report. Last night in the NHL, Game 5 of the Stanley Cup Final, Carolina wins 4-2, and they're just one win away from the big silver trophy. Game 6 is Sunday, and if we need 7 games to get a winner, the final game of the season will be on Wednesday night. Let's talk baseball. Fresh off a day off, the Toronto Blue Jays are back at it tonight. They welcome the New York Yankees to Rogers Center. And it's good news for Alejandro Kirk, the catcher, who's been away since April 4th with a thumb injury. He's expected back in the lineup tonight. Go Jays, go!
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3: Partly cloudy skies this evening with a good chance of showers. Risk of a thunder shower early on with wind gusting to 50, low 7. Mostly clouds in the sky tomorrow with a slight chance of showers in the morning. Wind gusting to 50 and a high of 17. And Sunday we'll see sunshine with a high of 23. Stay weather ready. 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

Let's talk about it. Ottawa wants to restrict kids under 16 from accessing social media. We'll get into it after Morgan Wallen, but first, the Chris Buck Band.

Morgan Wallen, 20 cigarettes. I'm Sharon Church. Kids aren't allowed cigarettes. They once were, but not anymore. The government said, we can't sell cigarettes to kids under a certain age. How about social media? Ottawa wants to restrict kids under 16 from accessing social media. YouTube, TikTok, Snapchat, Instagram. If the ban goes through, all of these apps will be off limits to kids 15 and under. Now, to some, this will be a huge relief. Others, not so much. Lots of questions like, how will this be enforced? How can they do this? Well, Australia

0: is already doing it. They put the onus on the social media platforms. Those companies who fail to use reasonable steps and age assurance technologies, they face massive fines up to $50 million. Now, I see this more of an aid to parents who are already trying to keep their kids off social media. Like, it's really hard to keep them off when the official volleyball group conversation is on Snapchat. If it's technically illegal for them to be on it, they'll have to find another way.
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10: Partly cloudy skies this evening with a good chance of showers. Risk of a thunder shower early on with wind gusting to 50, low 7. Mostly clouds in the sky tomorrow with a slight chance of showers in the morning. Wind gusting to 50 and a high of 17. And Sunday we'll see sunshine with a high of 23. Sun or storm, find the area's official forecast and stream us anywhere on the Discover Wayburn app. I'm Natasha Weeb.
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0: Wasting gas. How about wasting food? How much food do you think Canadians waste, percentage-wise? Nope. Think higher. In Canada, we waste more than 41% of the food that we produce. That's worth $58 billion annually. And that's enough to feed 17 million people three meals a day for an entire year. That's very shocking data to me. I can tell you that in my house alone, we do waste a lot of food. I definitely do the ceremonial changing of the guard. You know, when you take out the rotting package of spinach and replace it with the new package. Like, I have this delusional idea that this week we will make lots of smoothies. Spoiler alert, we never do.
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2: An update from the Weyburn RCMP following a fatal collision yesterday. Marna McManus has the details. And in sports, the Weyburn Beavers hope not to get rained out again this weekend. 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